0: Through construction from Black Dog to Cliff, 35E southbound to Larpenter, a stall on the right shoulder. 94 westbound at Century, a stall on the right side. And 169 southbound at Bass Lake, an earlier stall there is cleared. I'm Alan Green, and that's your latest total traffic.
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4: 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It's Savannah on the Twin Cities number one music station with Fallon, Colt, and Jenny in the morning. And of course, you can always catch us live on that free iHeartRadio app. We are getting an update in the case surrounding the death of Hayden Panettiere. I'll tell you the latest. That's on the way in just a few songs. But right now, Olivia Dean.

KDWB. Law enforcement insiders with a direct connection to the case surrounding Hayden Panettiere's death has said that her cause of death was an oxycodone pill laced with fentanyl. You can get more at KDWB.com.

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4: iHeartRadio weather tonight, cloudy, passing showers, and a low in the upper 50s. For tomorrow, early clouds, then sunshine for the afternoon and windy. A cooler high in the low 70s. I'm meteorologist Mace Michaels. Right now it's 58.
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It's official. It's confirmed. Cat's Eye will be a musical guest this season on SNL. They're also going to be hitting up Target Center, and we want to get you into the show. Vanna's got your shot to score tickets. It's on the way tomorrow afternoon here on 101.3 KDWB.

Ella Langley, Jews in Texas on KDWB. I got to call out one of my friends because we were talking this morning and she goes to me, wait, Jews in Texas isn't about a state? And I was like, not exactly.

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1: Apparently, it was a big weekend for Lady Gaga and her fiance, Michael Polanski. It's 101.3 KDWB. Lady Gaga and Michael have just welcomed their first child into the world. And everybody was like, wait, what? So in an interview, I want to say like a couple months ago, Gaga did say her next starring role would be as a mother. But we figured, oh, in the future. But boom. Here's a baby. Now, it's unclear if she actually gave birth herself or they used a surrogate. But either way, I'm just so happy for Gaga. She's always said she wanted to be a mom. She seems so, so happy with her fiance. She looks like she's just glowing in the photos. If you want to check them out, of course, I got you on my blog, KDWB.com. She's going to be the best mother. Like, Mother Monster is officially mother, and I'm loving this for her.
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4: iHeartRadio weather. Tonight, cloudy, passing showers, and a low in the upper 50s. For tomorrow, early clouds, then sunshine for the afternoon, and windy. A cooler high in the low 70s. I'm meteorologist Mace Michaels. Right now, it's 58.
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0: I feel like everybody's already in fall mode, and I'm just like, ugh. I don't want to let go of summer. It's 101.3 KDWB, Lindsay and Lakeville. Okay, what do you think is like a good Halloween movie I should watch to kind of get me in the fall vibes?
1: Definitely have to be a classic, Charlie Brown and the Great Pumpkin.
0: Ooh, I do love Charlie Brown and the Great Pumpkin. Like, major throwback to my childhood.

0: Impala Loser coming in number three on our iHeartRadio hit list. It's KDWB. We're going to get to number two and number one on the countdown. But first, we need to have a moment for Tom Holland because he just hit an absolutely insane milestone. He is now the top grossing actor ever in his entire career. And he's only 30 years old, mind you. He has brought $15.5 billion into the box office. That's crazy. He just beat out not only Scarlett Johansson, but Zoe Saldana. So let me tell you, our guy Tom Holland, he's got some absolute acting chops. You want to get more on this? Of course, I got you covered. KDWB.com. We got number two and number one on the countdown. That's on the way next.
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19: What happened? 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What is the doctor saying? The doctor saying that you're gonna live. What is the doctor saying about your injury? I don't wanna tell you.

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Okay, Taylor Swift, I see you out here playing matchmaker. It's KGWB. So Machine Gun Kelly and Dakota Johnson, I guess, met at Taylor Swift's wedding. And then the two of them spent the weekend in New York City at Taylor Swift's apartment. I'm like, okay, girly, I see you. I see you. If you want to get more, I got you. KGWB.com. Here's Tame Impala and Jenny.

0: It was a rough weekend for our girl Lindsay over in Hopkins. It's 101.3 KGWB. We had a phone fatality, but oh my God, girl, tell the story.
1: I was at some dive bar and I was returning a text and I'm super clumsy and it actually fell into the toilet and then I had to fish it out and it was the most disgusting thing I've ever done.

Colton Jenny. There are few things that are better than the feeling of winning. So we make sure we have plenty of chances for you to win on our show. 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Gym Class Heroes and Lupe Fiasco tickets 7:50. Then the Pitbull Lil Jump Party Bus tickets go down at 8:50.

o'clock. It's Savannah on the Twin Cities number one music station. We got Fallon, Colt, and Jenny in the morning. And of course, you can catch us live from anywhere all the time, thanks to our free iHeartRadio app. But Harry Styles, he's got his fans in an uproar. Could he be retiring? I hope not. But he's addressing the rumors. That's on the way coming up next. But first, we got Alex Warren with Ordinary.

Harry Styles addressing rumors that he is going to be retiring after his Together tour wraps up, and he said he's genuinely not sure. It was a long speech. You can see the video. 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

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She's a

time I see something about this story, my heart just breaks. It's KDWB. We are getting an update in the case surrounding Hayden Panettiere's death. I'll tell you the latest. That's on the way in just a few.

On Colton, Jenny, in case you missed it, we finally got a little resolution today. The woman who had done kind of story time videos with me on an old phone found at a garage sale, which dad could it be? Well, we found out today. If you missed it, check it out on the podcast. Just search Fallon, Colton, Jenny wherever you podcast.

0: From start to finish, this whole thing is just so, so sad. I'm not even going to sugarcoat it. It's 101.3 KDWB. We are getting new information regarding the death of Hayden Panettiere. So law enforcement insiders have come forward directly associated with this case. And they are saying her cause of death is related to an oxycodone pill that she took the morning of that was laced with fentanyl. Now, I guess the day before she was on a flight from LA and was doing pills on the flight, but it is believed that this fentanyl-laced oxycodone pill was the fatal dose. The entire case, just so sad. She was such a bright light. I just feel so bad for her friends and family, her fans, everybody involved. If you want to get more on what these insiders are saying, you can check it out. 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

He may be choosing Texas, but the Twins are going to crush the Texas Rangers. It's 101.3 KDWB. They're going to be taking them on next weekend, and obviously we want you to be there to see it. We got tickets into the game. Fallon, Colton, Jenny, they got your shot to win tomorrow morning, so make sure you take us with you on the free iHeartRadio app. You don't want to miss it. Get those tickets. Come on now. For just a chance.

Let's do this. What's up? It's Savannah on the Twin Cities number one hit music station with Fallon, Colt, and Jenny in the morning. And of course, you can catch us live anywhere all the time on the iHeartRadio app. Ariana Grande, oh my gosh, the wildest thing happened to her as she was wrapping up her Eternal Sunshine tour. That's on the way, as well as new music from our girl, Taylor Swift. But right now, we got to kick it to Olivia Dean. So easy.

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Stella Lefty going to be bringing Boston to Vegas. Yeah, she's taking the stage at our iHeartRadio Music Festival this Saturday. I am so excited. You can listen live to all the performances right here on KDWB starting at 9. 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

I'm always so impressed with the ladies of Cat's Eye because I watch them dance in heels, mind you, and I'm like, LOL, I have the rhythm of a rubber pencil. It's KDWB. They are coming to the Target Center November 7th, and Vaughn has her shot to win your way into the show. It's coming up tomorrow afternoon, so make sure you're listening on that free iHeartRadio app.

Ariana Grande, Hate That It Made You Love Me. It's 101.3 KDWB. I can't even believe that this happened to her. The wildest thing, as she was wrapping up her last show of her Eternal Sunshine tour. I'll tell you what happened. That's on the way. Just a few songs, but first, Bruno Mars, Risk It All. For just a chance.

0: I feel like I've said this 9 different times, but can the universe please give Ariana Grande a break? Like, the girl deserves it. It's 101.3 KDWB. It's Savannah. So she just wrapped up her Eternal Sunshine tour, and I guess the night of, she's wrapped the show. She's emotional. It's over. She's going on hiatus, and as she's trying to leave the building, the girl gets stuck in an elevator. Come on. You cannot make this stuff up, and it is just so absolutely Ariana-coded. It's not even funny, but she just posted a photo dump on her Instagram, and in one of the photos, you can see her with her hands, like, trying to pry the door open. She's sticking her head out, and then Ricky Alvarez is trying to save her. It's all very, it's actually really cute and really funny at the same time. Thank goodness she's okay, but I'm like, oh my God, the poor girl is trying to leave the building. And come on, you really can't make this up. If you want to check out the pics, of course, kdwb.com. Someone just put the girl on a beach. I keep saying it. Give her a cocktail, put her on the beach. She needs a break. What up?
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2: Happy Monday night. I get to lock in with you this hour on everything at New Hit List. I'm at La Crystal Rosas. Somber, since last year, has been becoming the biggest artist in the world. Here he is, My Body Isn't Ready.

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1: We are the new hit list. I'm Crystal Rosas. Before he started making his own music, he actually produced for Kendrick Lamar, J. Cole. So he's been in this thing. His name's Steve Lacy. Here's Oh Yeah. Come on.

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1: What's up? My name is Crystal Rosas. It is the new hit list. I've mentioned before, but I feel like we really should emphasize that Audrey Hobart, she is that girl that has been writing music forever. Her best friend is Gracie Abrams. Her and Gracie have been writing since they were like in middle school, so it totally makes sense that now we're hearing Audrey Hobart herself on this one that we are obsessed with. Sumi.

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0: 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She dropped the Cyrus in case you missed it. So keep it locked right here.
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17: 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The doctor saying that you're gonna live. 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I don't wanna tell you.

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1: It's a new hit list. Time for me to shimmy out of here. I'm back tomorrow night. Till then, at La Crystal Rosas. Swifties, this one's for us. Taylor Swift, I knew it. I knew you.

0: 101.3 KDWB, the Twin Cities number one hit music station. It's the V Bros and Gianna. Hey, Tanya, are you in a relationship?
1: Yep, I'm married.
0: You're married. Nice. So this is great. Mikey's married. I'm married as well. Gianna's pretty much married. Mm-hmm. If you want to know if you're going to get divorced or not, there's one simple trick you need to do with your significant other when you get home today, okay?
1: Okay.
0: This is like anxiety ridden right here.
2: Yeah, what?
0: No, this is great. So what you want to do is have some friends over and talk to your significant other and discuss how you guys met.
1: Uh-huh.
0: And okay. As you're bringing this up, if your man starts laughing, he's a keeper. But if your man gets embarrassed and shies away on how you met, there's a good chance you are headed for divorce.
1: Wow, that's amazing. I'm going to try it, but I'm pretty sure we're good.
3: Yeah. I'll tell you one thing. If you know how me and my wife met, you know why I laugh.
2: Oh, and we all laugh.
3: And we will stay together forever.
2: Perfect.

Hey, it's Fallon, Colt, and Jenny coming up this morning. Yes, we have your Pitbull Lil Jon party bus tickets. We actually have those for the next couple of weeks leading up to the show, but you can win those at 8:50 this morning on KDWB.

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0: Sabrina, why are you smiling?
2: Because I had no kids and no husband. And
1: yes, girl. What's the opposite of dual income, no kids? You're just like single
0: solo income. Yeah,
3: you're living the best life.
1: You're a sink. 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
0: I have no husband and no kids.

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1: Over 60% of people do this one thing in the office at work. We're curious if you're guilty of it. We'll tell you what it is next.

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0: 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It's Mikey V with my big bro Frankie V and our best friend Gianna.
1: It's the Monday after a short week. We're all dragging a little bit as we wrap up the day. But if you want to put yourself in a good mood immediately, there's a way to do it. We'll tell you how next.

0: 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It's Mikey V, my big bro Frankie V, and our best friend Gianna. Hey, Crystal, what do you think the ideal family size is in regards to kids?
1: Oh, gosh. Well, I don't want to... I've met a lot of, like, homeschooled single kids, and it's not good. So I'd say, like, 2 kids.
2: You're going 2. Mikey, Gianna.
0: That's crazy. Back in the day, I feel like families always had a lot of kids, but now I feel like 2's the max. 2's like the max.
3: I don't want any, personally. That would be perfect for me.
2: Okay. Well, you know, it's funny. I don't know how they come up with this number because there's no such thing as a 0.7 kids, but they're saying the magic number is 2.7 kids will make for the
3: 2.7.
2: 2.7. You get to 3, it's too many, but if you're at 2, it's too little.
3: What the heck?
1: Yeah, I was like, what's 0.7?
0: Guys, they did a simple thing called an average. They took everybody's vote.
3: and then they divided it. Okay.
0: They're not cutting kids in half, I promise.
2: Thank you, Mikey, for the clarification.
3: That's a little more.

Hey, it's Fallon, Colt, and Jenny coming up this morning. Yes, we have your Pitbull Lil Jon party bus tickets. We actually have those for the next couple of weeks leading up to the show, but you can win those at 8:50 this morning on KDWB. Damn, I

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1: 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It's Mikey V with my big bro, Frankie V, and Gianna.
2: You know when you walk in your grandparents' house and it has a smell? There's a scientific reason behind this. We got to explain this next.

0: 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It's Mikey V, Frankie V, and Gianna. This sounds weird to say, Nicole, but I got to ask you something, okay?
1: Okay.
0: But you notice Mikey, Gianna chime in as well. When you're around older people, like, you know, the older, they have a certain smell, right? If you're in their house or their garage, it's like, man, that's like that grandma smell, right?
1: Yeah.
0: And I always thought that was like just the way it was, probably because they got a whole bunch of stuff in the garage. No, it's an actual real thing. It's called the old people smell. It has a name. And medical researchers have actually found that it's caused by the skin breaking down, and it's the oils that come out of it, I guess.
2: Really?
0: As people get older, yeah, their skin adjusts, and that's what causes the quote-unquote old people smell. So it's a real thing. So you're not just thinking that grandma's garage stinks. No, it really does. It's got the old people smell. It's a real thing.
1: Oh, or like gingivitis. Ew.
3: Oh, that's on another curve.
2: No, because like I thrift a lot, and every time I walk into a thrift store, it has the old people smell.
0: Good way to find out
3: if you're getting old. No. Every other week, and have a teenager smell your house.
0: Yeah, right. Nope, not there yet. Okay, we're good.

0: 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It's Mikey V, my big bro, Frankie V, and our best friend, Gianna.
1: Carrie, there's one thing you put your mouth on every single day that's dirtier than your toilet. Any ideas to what that is?
2: Your phone? I don't know if that counts.
3: Your toothbrush.
1: Not your toothbrush. Something that most people use every single day.
3: Is it the water bottle, this thing?
1: Your water bottle is dirtier than a toilet seat.
3: I was just thinking about that.
1: Because, seriously, you don't wash it consistently, and it sits around, and there's germs that go into the thing, and they literally say there is more bacteria per inch of your water bottle than it is your toilet, but we don't think about it. We just fill it up, we drink out of it, put it aside, we fill it back up, we drink again, and you're constantly putting germs into your mouth.
2: Oh, I can see that.
0: So you're telling me.
2: Great. So what's the solution? We don't drink any more water?
0: It sounds like the solution is you have to drink out of a toilet bowl instead.
1: Yes,
3: like
1: yes,
3: that's
1: the solution, Mikey. Try that this week and let us know how it works out.
0: Next time my cat does it, I can't yell at them. I drink out of this water bottle.
3: Yeah, right? My cat does that too.

Hey, it's Fallon, Colt, and Jenny coming up this morning. Yes, we have your Pitbull Lil Jon Party Bus tickets. We actually have those for the next couple of weeks leading up to the show, but you can win those at 8:50 this morning on KDWB. Why you-

0: 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It's Mikey V alongside my big bro, Frankie V, and our best friend, Gianna.
1: Veronica's with us. Does your mother have a favorite child?
2: Yes, she does.
3: Oh, wow. Okay.
4: Oh.
3: So does our mother, too. It's kind of weird, but.
1: Yeah, she loves me the most.
3: That's lie.
1: Check this out. 23% of moms admit they do have a favorite child. Now, there's some signs to look for to see if you're your mom's favorite child, okay?
3: I'm looking.
1: Signs are that she talks about you the most to her friends. Mm. When you look at her refrigerator, she's got the most photos of you on display.
3: Oh, man, our mom has so many pictures.
4: I was going to say, you guys should have a fridge picture battle.
3: Yeah, I'm going there for dinner tonight. I'm counting all the Frankie V, Mikey V, Frankie V, Mikey V, Frankie V.
1: And the number one way to know if you're your mom's favorite child is she uses your name and her passwords for anything that she has, computer-wise and whatnot.
4: Oh, wow.
3: I have gotten mad at our mom before. Yeah. Well, first off, she has an AOL account. Who has an AOL account? But at one point, her password was Mary Ellen Frankie.
4: Wow, yeah. Not even you.
1: Mary Ellen's sister, Frankie's me. Mikey's not even in the top three.
4: What?
3: Top three.
4: Wow, Mommy V.
3: Oh, man. I'm rethinking my entire life.

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1: And we always love Monday nights because Mikey V and Frankie V's very own mom, Mommy V, joins the show next.

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1: 101.3 KDWB, the Twin Cities number one hit music station. It's the V Bros and Gianna. It's our favorite time each and every Monday because we got our very own Mommy V, the school teacher, joining us on the show for Mommy V Mondays. What up, Mom?
2: Well, hi. First of all, hi, you guys.
0: Hi.
3: You're good. How are you?
2: I was watching some ants in my classroom the other day.
0: Oh.
2: And I started thinking, you know what? These are really incredibly strong insects. And not only that, but they get along really well with one another. They don't even seem like they fight. So I was wondering, do they even have brain cells, or is their body just accustomed to lifting things and moving?
3: Right.
2: And so I found out that ants do. They have 150 to 250,000 brain cells in that little brain of theirs.
0: What?
2: 150 to 250,000.
3: That's wild.
2: Brain cells. And they are very, very strong. They can lifting things and moving.
3: Right.
2: And so I found out that ants do. They have 150 to 250,000 brain cells in that little brain of theirs.
0: What?
2: 150 to 250,000.
3: That's wild.
2: Brain cells. And they are very, very strong. They can lift things 10 to 50 times their size.
0: Yeah, I've never understood that. Even childhood learning about ants, I still don't get it. How? No.
2: And they don't have lungs. So they can hold their breath for 24 hours. But I want to go back to the brains because that's astounding to me. By the way, bees have 1 million brain cells, but they're also a lot larger.
3: Yeah.
2: And humans have 70 billion, but then again, half of those brain cells I have lost anyways. And the other half are wasted on arguing, where ants don't argue.
0: Yep.
2: I wondered anyways how they count them. Yeah. I mean, how can people count a brain cell in an ant?
3: Good question.
2: They use a machine called an isotropic fractionator.
3: Okay.
2: And they take some a needle and they pull out their brain soup, like the water in their brain, and they put it in chemicals, and that's what they come up with.
3: Interesting.
0: Whose job is that?
2: Whoever it is, they do a great job making me proud of the ant with their 150 to 250,000 brain cells.
3: Interesting. Not
2: I
3: feel
2: admire
3: bad.
2: These little bugs.
1: The next time I stomp on one of them, I'm going to be like, damn, I feel bad. It's a lot of brains getting squished.
2: Yeah, seriously, Frankie, don't stomp on them.
3: I will not anymore.
2: Just
3: thank
2: don't.
3: You. I will not.
2: One time I stomped on a spider and she was pregnant. A million little spiders went crawling everywhere. I was horrified.
0: I'm itchy. Okay.
1: On that note, Mommy V, thank you for sharing this knowledge on ants and not to stop on spiders.
2: Thank you for listening to my nonsense.
1: We appreciate you.
2: Peace
1: we love you.
2: You guys.
1: Bye.
0: Bye.
2: Love you. Bye.
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1: There's a new trend called revenge quitting. 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We'll talk about it next.

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1: So, Vivian, have you heard of the term revenge quitters?
2: 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No. I've heard of revenge stress.
1: So, it's a new trend that's happening right now. Has anybody heard of this, revenge quitters?
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0: When you quit your job to get revenge on your boss.
1: Yeah, you know, it's in those realm of things, but it's a trend called revenge quitting. Check this out. And it's where people are just losing their minds. It involves individuals leaving their job in a way that draws attention, often through public acts of viral content. So instead of just quitting or leaving, you go to work and you just kick in your boss's door and go wild, and you post it on social media for everybody to see. It is called revenge quitting, and they're starting to see these more on social media now than ever before.
2: Like, your boss should have done something real bad to warrant that way.
0: Yeah, also, good luck getting your next job.
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2: Your social media, and they're going to be like, that person's crazy.
3: Yeah. The number one thing not to do.
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0: Emily, why are you smiling?
2: My mom had a bunch of tests done recently, just blood tests, making sure she's all okay, and they all came back great. Blood tests are good, and yeah, she's in good health. So that makes me... And she's 80, so that's

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1: Aww. That's definitely an awesome feeling. We're like best friends of our moms. We know exactly how that feels on your heart.
0: Oh, yeah. It's like, all right, good. All right, let's keep her that way, right?
1: For sure, exactly. Well, tell your mom we said we're happy for her and we're happy for you. And thank you so much for spreading positive vibes with the V-Bros.
0: Yeah, you guys come over. Have some dinner with us.
1: We're bringing your mommy V.

It's Fallon, Colt, and Jenny coming up this morning. Yes, we have your Pitbull Lil Jon party bus tickets. We actually have those for the next couple of weeks leading up to the show, but you can win those at 8:50 this morning on KDWB. Sure.

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2: 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Yes, music. 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

0: 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It's the V Bros, Mikey V, Frankie V, and Gianna.
1: Erica, researchers have found a new telltale sign if your man is cheating. Are you ready for this?
2: Yeah.
1: I feel like everybody in relationships are going to start now paying attention to this. So check this out. If the person you're dating or married to all of a sudden changes their taste in music, then there's a good chance they're having an affair. Because think about this. If they're hanging out with somebody else, say they like to listen to top 40 music and pop music, and all of a sudden one day they're just jamming out to some country music, probably means they are with somebody on the side that loves country music, and now they're becoming a fan of that music as well.
2: That makes sense, but that's scary.
3: That is scary, because sometimes I like to listen to musical theater. 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

0: 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It's Mikey V with my big bro, Frankie V and Gianna. Hey, Tanya, are you in a relationship?
1: Yep, I'm married.
0: You're married. Nice. So this is great. Mikey's married. I'm married as well. Gianna's pretty much married. Mm-hmm. If you want to know if you're going to get divorced or not, there's one simple trick you need to do with your significant other when you get home today, okay?
1: Okay.
2: This is like anxiety ridden right here.
3: Yeah, what?
0: No, this is great. So what you want to do is have some friends over and talk to your significant other and discuss how you guys met.
1: Uh-huh.
0: And as you're bringing this up, if your man starts laughing, he's a keeper. But if your man gets embarrassed and shies away on how you met, there's a good chance you are headed for divorce.
1: Wow. That's amazing. I'm going to try it, but I'm pretty sure we're good.
2: Yeah. I'll tell you one thing. If you know how me and my wife met, you know why I laugh.
3: Oh, and we all laugh.
2: And we will stay together forever.
3: Perfect.
4: When I was young, I fell in love.

It's Fallon, Colt, and Jenny coming up this morning. Yes, we have your Pitbull Lil Jon party bus tickets. We actually have those for the next couple of weeks leading up to the show, but you can win those at 8:50 this morning on KDWB.

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1: We always love spreading positive vibes with you every night.
0: Sabrina, why are you smiling?
2: Because I had no kids and no husband. And,
1: yes, girl. What's the opposite of dual income, no kids? You're just like single
0: solo income.
1: No.
0: Yeah. You're
3: living the best life.
1: You're a sink. I love
0: that.

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1: Over 60% of people do this one thing in the office at work. We're curious if you're guilty of it. We'll tell you what it is next.

2024, you got the same agenda. You run to Atlanta when you need a check balance. 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Lil Baby help you get your lingo up. 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

0: 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It's Mikey V, my big bro Frankie V, and our best friend Gianna.
1: Shelby, are you a different person at work than you are in public?
2: Of course.
1: Mikey, Gianna, you guys different?
3: No. Absolutely not. What you hear is what you get with me.
4: Yeah.
3: But okay. We're in a little bit different position.
4: Yeah.
1: All right, well,
2: corporate America doesn't, you know, they don't
0: want to
2: see all this.
0: Because me and Gianna are in sweats every day. I just got a fresh spray tan. We're pretty much us 100%.
3: We really are. Not hiding anything.
1: 67% of people, 203 people say they officially change their personality and who they are when they're at work just to prevent themselves from getting into any type of trouble. So the person you see in the office, not the same person you're seeing in the streets.
2: Yeah. That's me.
3: No, I used to get in trouble when I worked normal jobs because I was the way I am on the radio. I literally was dancing at work one time and I got in trouble. I had to have a sit down talk at work.
0: Well,
3: I was,
0: that's rude.
3: Just what dancing.
1: What kind of job was it?
3: I worked on movie sets as a production assistant.
0: See, dancing, you're just showing your skills off.
3: Yeah, what the heck? I got in so much trouble. They're like, someone said you were dancing. I'm like, and?
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4: Twin Cities weather, it is going to be sunny, warmer, and not as windy today. The wind will gradually die down here through the day. Our high near 70. Tonight, 51. Tomorrow, a little sun in the morning, then mostly cloudy, a few sprinkles with a high of 68. I'm meteorologist Sean Cable. Currently, it is 60.
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20: Good morning. On 94, eastbound from the Fish Lake Interchange to downtown Minne, it's 13 minutes. Eastbound from the Lowry Hill Tunnel to 35E, it's 10 minutes. 94 eastbound from downtown St. Paul to 494, 694, it's 6 minutes. I'm Maria Arnold, and that's your latest total traffic.
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1: Twin Cities weather, it is going to be sunny, warmer, and not as windy today. The wind will gradually die down here through the day. Our high near 70. Tonight, 51. Tomorrow, little sun in the morning, then mostly cloudy, a few sprinkles with a high of 68. I'm meteorologist Sean Cable. Currently, it is 60.
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3: Good morning. On 494 southbound from the Fish Lake Interchange to Highway 212, it's 13 minutes. 494 eastbound from Highway 212 to 94694, it's 23 minutes. 494 westbound from 94694 to Highway 212, it's 24 minutes. I'm Maria Arnold, and that's your latest total traffic.
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1: 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Our colors will fade.

0: 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We're Fallon, Colt, and Jenny. Got to give a big birthday shout out to my girl, Olive.
1: Ooh,
0: happy
1: yeah.
0: Happy 7th birthday. Last night, she kept doing a lot of the 6, 7,
1: oh, she's 6,
0: and 11,
1: seven.
0: Going to heaven, because she, that's what they do.
2: It's a whole thing.
1: No? Oh, yeah, it's big, dude.
0: She taught us, so when you say, you do the 6, 7, hands up and down. Then when you go at 11, you do like kind of 2 peace signs. Mm. Then you point to heaven.
1: Bless up the big Lord up there. Whatever he's doing today on Olive's birthday. You think he's whipping up some cupcakes or something?
0: Guaranteed.
1: About to celebrate?
0: Sprinkle.
1: That's why it was windy. He was blowing out some candles.
0: I agree. So, we're having a big party at McDonald's tonight.
1: That's awesome.
2: That is fantastic. That was her choice.
0: It was her choice. We said you can have dinner wherever you would like. We'll have a family dinner. Where would you like to have your birthday dinner and party? And she said McDonald's. So I sent a family group chat and everyone just sent back the little crying emojis because it's so adorable and
1: also,
0: cute.
1: So inexpensive. She could have chosen anywhere. Rainforest Cafe.
0: Last year, I chose Maynard's. Because let's go somewhere everyone would love to go. Mm-hmm. And then I was like, oh, maybe I should let her choose where she goes for her birthday. So Maynard's, but she did choose a finer establishment known as McDonald's.
1: To be fair, is it the one I know? Is it the one around me? Because I might crash it tonight.
0: It is not.
1: All right.
0: Specifically chose one that you wouldn't be nowhere near. So, but also, shout out, yesterday delivered our final teacher wish list. Mm-hmm. We had all the other ones, like, 'cause you know, Amazon, it just ships it to their house. But I had one teacher sent to me and we hand delivered it to her over at Loring Elementary yesterday. So shout out to Treasure Island once again for all of that.
1: Dude, they got a sick playground too. Their playground was lit. There was like some sort of tropical tree on it.
0: It was cool. It was awesome. A cool playground.
1: I get so mad when I see playgrounds. My playground's trash growing up. They had nothing.
2: Yeah, you got to learn to play with like other things, that, like sticks and rocks and stuff, you know?
0: God forbid you use your imagination, Colt.
1: It turned out the front office lady was embezzling like tens of thousands of dollars for like 10 years straight every year.
0: At your school.
1: And it made sense. I was like, oh, okay. That's why we have equipment made out of PVC pipe.
2: Right. Where is that money even coming from? Where is she even embezzling that? Schools don't get any money. Where's she even getting that
0: from? Well, the little bit they were getting from...
2: She was taking it.
1: The fundraisers, yep.
0: Maybe.
1: Yep.
2: That's crazy. You guys saw me this morning doing a little medical aid to myself, right?
0: I did, yeah.
1: You were?
2: I have a Band-Aid on my finger.
1: Oh, okay.
2: Okay, so this is like nothing new to anyone that has maybe listened to the morning show before, that I have a problem where I get up in the middle of the night and I have a little snacky.
1: Oh, yeah.
2: I can't be stopped, okay? I just can't.
0: She'll just go, because she doesn't keep stuff in her house, she'll go eat just like a spoonful of brown sugar or powdered sugar. It's so strange.
1: And then you wonder why you have WPAs. It's crazy. What is it? Wild poop attack.
0: Get a shirt that says WPA. So people, it's a conversation piece.
2: Okay, I like that. I did have a WPA this morning. So that's
0: Jenny,
2: that,
0: no. Yeah.
2: All right, anyways, let's go back to my cut finger. So I'm up in the middle of the night. I made these little like maple blondie brownie things that I got from Trader Joze. Okay, so I'm like,
0: we made those this
2: so
0: week.
2: So good.
0: Are they so good?
2: Oh, they're great. So I couldn't be stopped. I was cutting a little piece for myself, you know, it's like midnight, whatever. And I sliced my finger open, and I honestly just looked at it and I was like, ah, that sucks, but whatever. Oh. Grabbed a paper towel, went back in bed, and just fell asleep with the paper towel over the cut.
1: What is your life?
2: That is my life.
0: She's
2: okay,
0: a raccoon.
1: That I am. Is a raccoon.
2: And I just woke up and I was like, oh, I should probably put a Band-Aid on that now so it doesn't like open up again.
0: I'd like to remind you that I have slept with this person, and she tried to be like, oh, she snores in her sleep. Really? Well, I was stayed in a cabin with her, and she first of all stole a vegetable tray from work that was expiring.
2: Oh my gosh. It literally would have sat in our fridge for 3 months until someone's like, maybe we should throw this out.
1: That is
0: true.
1: Have
0: you ever opened a vegetable tray? It's the loudest food container on earth.
1: It's impossible.
0: I'm deep in a sleep upstairs, middle of the night, and I hear a vegetable tray opening. Because she is eating like celery at 2 a.m. What kind of monster does that?
1: That's literally how they guard the starry night. They just put a bunch of vegetable trays down by the painting.
0: That's a genius idea, honestly.
1: How do you function? Because like I go to bed at like 8 and I'm still tired. I get up real tight.
0: She has talked about this. She has, She wishes she could sleep. She's exhausted 90% of the time.
2: I am very tired. This is something, though, I literally had my whole life. Like, I shared a bedroom with my sister when I was younger.
1: Flex.
2: And I literally would wake up constantly in the middle of the night, and she would be zonked out the entire night. And I'd be like, oh, that's crazy. She's so tired. You know, like, as a kid, you're like, it's fun to be awake.
1: Yeah,
2: and now as an adult, it's like, can you just sleep through a damn night? Like, it's, I honestly, I think once every 4 years, I maybe get a night of sleep where I don't wake up.
1: Every leap year. That's nice.
2: Yeah,
1: did you ever mess with your sister when she was sleeping? Sometimes I'll mess with my sister. I'd wake her up, be like, dude, we're late for school. She would get ready for like 10 minutes, be like, oh man.
0: God, you were the worst little brother.
2: I was so annoying. I think brother sister relationships are different than sister sister relationships. So, yeah, no, maybe, I can't say I did that. I'm sure I probably did something, but no, I can't say I did that. But yeah, I'm still fighting this habit. It's just never going to happen. I've literally put like chairs in front of my doors. I put notes on my cabinets like, get away, you fat.
0: Like, I have done. God. You're supposed to put positive affirmations around your house.
2: Positive affirmations. Those are for like when you wake up in the morning and you're going to kick off your day. In the middle of the night, you have to be brutally honest with yourself.
1: You do have to be stern with yourself.
2: Take a look at in the mirror.
0: There's no chance I'd be able to read anything in the middle of the night. I really am like a raccoon. I can't see anything. I'm hitting things.
1: I just picture, I can't get over you sharing a bedroom with your sister after eating mayo sandwiches. Well, just just letting it stew all day.
0: Wait, what was it called?
1: I don't even know.
0: AWF?
2: WAP? WPAs.
1: Oh, yeah, WPAs, yeah.
0: You almost said WAP, too.
1: Sometimes I'd be WAPing, but whatever.
0: Okay. We're going to come back. We do have twin tickets coming up at 6:50 this morning. Your Pitbull Party Bus.
1: Yes.
0: Now, those tickets coming up at 8:50.
1: As two women, I'm sure you've gotten into arguments with your spouses, okay?
0: Never.
1: No.
2: I've gotten into arguments with partners, sure, yeah.
1: I'm going to have you blind rank things that you should never say to a woman in an argument from 1 to 5 when we come back,
0: You've said them all, I'm sure, to us.
1: I'm sure at some point. 101.3
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4: That rain's clearing up today, and we'll see some sunshine. Mostly sunny with a high of 70. Tomorrow, partly sunny, a high of 71.
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21: Good news. They cleared a crash on 35W southbound at Hennepin. We still have an accident on Highway 13 northbound at Quentin Avenue on the right side. I'm Maria Arnold, and that's your latest Total Traffic.
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23: Yeah, I love those guys.
15: Bring me back to my high school days. Also, Jenny just pulled out a pack of cigarettes.
7: Yeah, Jenny, sit back, take a little hit of the cig, inhale a little bit, and I'm going to run you through this. You're going to blind rank.
15: She's burning through her heaters. I love a good heater at 6 in the morning.
7: From 1 through 5, you're going to blind rank the worst things you could say to a woman during the heat of an argument, okay? First of all, let me hit you with a...
15: Why are you playing buck cherry for women right
7: crazy.
15: Now?
7: You're a little crazy.
15: Are we a little crazy?
7: Just in general, everyone's crazy.
15: Everyone.
7: Everyone's talking about it.
15: So not women specifically?
7: Everyone. Listen, relax.
15: Oh,
7: dude. Where's it landing?
15: Oh, is that one of them?
7: Yep, 1 to 5. What are we thinking? Relax.
15: I'm going to put it at a number 2, honestly. I would have done 4 because I feel like there are moments where I probably need to be told to relax a little bit.
6: If you're, you can tell me to relax in a different way. If you actually use the word relax,
15: but
6: I'm
15: you
6: do
15: have
6: the exact
15: to remember
6: opposite.
15: That all of these are going to be awful that he gives us. So
6: doesn't
15: you're telling
6: matter.
15: Me relax is one of the top ones.
7: Hey, calm down.
15: That one.
7: Calm down.
15: See, I like to me. Calm down is more pleasant than relax.
6: I guess you're on. I'm on board with that.
15: I'll give calm down. Honestly, I'm going to do calm down at number 5.
7: There's something about the AX and relax that like makes it just so like relax.
15: Thank you,
7: it's
15: Cole.
7: It's just so boom. Okay. Hey, dude, you're being just like your mom.
6: Yeah. I wouldn't take offense to that one.
15: Oh, would you not? Oh,
6: I wouldn't.
15: Cindy's so perfect.
6: She's definitely not perfect. Love you, Mom, but you're not perfect.
7: Special Cindy.
15: Don't you dare call her special.
7: She's my
15: Cindy.
7: Special Cindy.
15: Jenny.
6: Does he do that about Deborino?
15: He does much more aggressive things okay. about Deborino. What was that one again? You're just like your mom.
7: Dude, you're just like your mom right now.
15: I'm going to give that a 3 because I know you're coming in for something worse.
7: Yeah.
6: Phil and I have very different rankings today, but that's okay.
15: Where are you putting it?
6: I think probably 4.
15: You already did 4. No, I think I went with relaxed to be number two. You switched it? No, I thought we were supposed to agree at the beginning. Yeah. I didn't listen to that.
7: Yeah. Yeah, you have to agree.
15: Oh.
7: So we have relax at number
15: two.
7: Two. We have calm down number five.
15: Yeah.
7: Uh-oh. And then you're being just like your mom.
0: Where do you want it?
15: I was saying four.
0: Fine.
15: I don't think it's that awful.
0: No, I'm not. I have my mom. You're right.
7: What about this one? Dude, you're crazy. You're being crazy.
15: Yeah, that's number one for me. You're not going to call me crazy. Aww. Because the reason that I might be acting that way is because you did something to make me act that way.
7: Yeah. Oh. I'm in enemy territory. This is scary, actually, and it's not even a real argument. I'm just saying the things that men have said.
15: Would you prefer that to be at three, Fallon?
0: I don't care. I just feel like I know Colt and he's saving the worst for last. Look at his face. Look at his stupid
15: mustache.
0: Yeah,
15: but calling a woman crazy is probably the worst thing you can do.
7: Well, are you being crazy?
15: No, because I would say 95% of the time a man has made a woman act that way.
7: Oh, yeah.
0: I agree.
7: Well, there's one that's even a little more gaslighty.
0: Oh, great. This is a Colt original, I'm sure. Yeah.
7: And this one, it's more than a statement. It's just offloading any responsibility and putting it on you for projecting when you might not even be projecting. I'm not your ex. I'm sorry you can't trust me because of the men you used to choose in your life. I'm not your ex. Stop.
15: I've been really lucky to not have to deal with any of this in my life of dating.
0: Well, I also, other than one person, have pretty awesome exes. I actually texted one of my awesome exes happy birthday today. Yeah. So I would say, I don't know, that one doesn't bother me that much.
7: Okay.
15: Yeah.
7: So you're being crazy, number one.
15: Yes. I think that should be number one.
7: Dude,
15: for sure.
7: Relax. Oh, that's awesome.
0: When Jake has maybe ever said to me, and I don't know that he has, but if he's ever said you're being crazy to me, I think it would just... We'd almost both start laughing at that. But the relax is one where I could see him saying that seriously.
15: Uh-huh.
0: So maybe that's why I would be more triggered.
7: Oh, dude, I'm getting everyone's bae is so mad right now.
15: I, once again, have been lucky enough to not really have to deal with these situations before.
7: That's good.
15: So
7: you got to choose men who respect you all the time.
0: Yeah, you didn't do any of that to your wife this week or anything, did you, Colt? You don't say any of these things to your wife.
7: No. She's queen. She's top dog. Law. Before we continue, can you hit me with one that you've said to a guy where you know it cuts deep? Like when you just want something, like let's say emotional intelligence out the window, heat of an argument, the one thing you can say to a man to cut him down.
0: oh, I can't say it.
7: Grab the axe. That's swing, not- baby. Chop that log.
0: I can't because it's too vulgar.
15: Oh gosh. I was like, what is it then? It's got to have to do with down there. Oh.
7: Yeah, no. Well, I'm talking about in an argument, not when you're canoodling.
0: Yeah, that's true.
15: That's a rough one.
0: In an argument, I don't know. I'm trying to think of like anything I've done in a cutting way.
15: I'm going to be honest. I'm very good at like taking myself out of a situation and coming back when my emotions aren't so high. So I don't think I say things I regret
0: I remember in one argument in the past, like however many years, I told them that their behavior was embarrassing. I said, I'm embarrassed to even be seen with you. You're embarrassing.
7: I think that's the thing.
0: But that was like because they did something very embarrassing.
7: As a man, what sucks the most is the receipts you keep in your head that are accurate. And then,
0: I have lots of facts.
15: Oh, yeah. I remember everything that's ever been said to me in the heat of arguments. And I know that a lot of times it is like the heat of the argument that caused that to be said, but it will live with me forever.
7: But even just like little things where you're like, oh man, I did do that. And then the 10 things that are stacking where you need accountability, it's just this overbearing. You're like, dang it. I suck. My bad.

0: just want to be hurt so bad. It hurts so bad. It hurts so bad.
1: We got to do a version of it. He's from Minnesota.
0: I can tell by the way he's wearing flannels in the summer. Doo-doo-doo-doo-doo. I don't know.
1: We'll workshop that.
2: You had to just go in with more confidence. I think it would have been fine.
0: Okay.
1: We'll work on that.
0: Yeah. We should do one for realsies. Get on that. You're not allowed to leave today until it's done.
1: Okay. I'll make sure I don't care what you say, as always. We do have the entertainment report. Emmys last night. I don't think there were a lot of surprises, honestly. A lot of fun things went down. A lot of sad things. Had some great tributes. We're going to cover it all when we come back on KDWB.
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2: We have a nice breezy Tuesday ahead of us. It'll be mostly sunny with some wind, a high of 70. Tomorrow, partly sunny, a high of 71.
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13: Good morning. There's an accident on Highway 13 northbound at Quentin Avenue. It's on the right shoulder. Traffic is sluggish on Highway 101, southbound from Diamond Lake Road to 94. I'm Maria Arnold, and that's your latest total traffic.
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0: So who won Best Actress? Who won Best Actor? Is it a show that you binged or enjoyed this year? Well, the Emmys went down last night. We're going to cover all that coming up in the Entertainment Report brought to you by OVO LASIK and Lens. Now, our host last night. It was her first time hosting. I think she did a pretty good job. Mariska Hargitay, she did a very funny bit that involved another huge celebrity in the audience.
1: That indescribable feeling that we get when the lights begin to dim, dazzling images on the silver screen, sound that I can feel.
20: No, Mariska, come on.
1: What?
20: Yes. That's mine. That's my bit. You can't do that.
1: What? No, no, Nicole, I'm not.
20: No.
1: Somehow heartbreak feels good.
20: No, no.
1: In a place like
20: no.
1: this.
20: No, no, come on. That's my line. That is actually my line.
1: Zip it, movie lady. It's TV's turn.
0: It was very funny. And then also they did a... I always get confused. She's on SVU, correct?
3: Yes.
0: Okay. So they did a whole skit that was pre-recorded. And remember, Taylor Swift is a huge fan of Mariska. They were next to each other when for the New York Knicks game. She also named her cat after her character. And so they did a little skit that involved Taylor Swift last night as well.
21: Our perp has a clear MO. A lot of this doesn't fit the pattern. And I don't think everything is a clue.
22: It is to the Swifties.
21: I think what we're going to be looking for is hiding in plain sight. Saccharide, Aries, from the vineyard, north or south.
0: So it was a whole skit they did like they were solving a case. Basically, Taylor was not there because she was sitting next to Tom Cruise last night watching Travis Kelce play football.
2: So. Do you know the when you're looking at a semi-truck trailer, how they have like the little railing that goes under, like all the way in the back, there's like a little railing that comes down?
3: Yeah, I know what you're talking
2: like
3: about.
2: Like a guard?
3: Yeah. Mm-hmm.
2: That's from Mariska's mom. Did you know that?
0: No.
2: Because her mom was an actress and her car, slammed into it. And those used to not be there. So now they're there to like prevent, you know, just like your car being decapitated basically.
0: I didn't know that part of it, but I did watch the like documentary she put together about her mom this year. And it was really good. She did a really nice job with that. Also last night we mentioned this was going to happen, but Sally Fields played pays tribute to the late Dolly Parton. We'll just do a short little clip from this one.
23: If there are truly angels on earth, then we just lost one. It was my great good fortune to have worked with Dolly. I adored her from day one. How could you not? She was genuine and humble, supportive, and blisteringly funny. I couldn't see then what a real giant Dolly was, not just as an artist, but as a human. She was a humanitarian whose contributions have made a profound difference in the lives of so many in her home state of Tennessee.
0: And she went on, and then Reba did a beautiful tribute. Also, the cast of S Creek and Macaulay Culkin did a lovely tribute to Catherine O'Hara last night. So it was good. I mean, and I think a lot of the big ones we expected to win did win. It was this finale of Hacks this year. So Jean Smart accepted the Emmy for Best Actress in a Comedy Series. And if you are like me tonight, you actually care about Dancing with the Stars. It returns to ABC and Disney Plus. And I haven't cared about this show in years, but my millennial teen heart is beating because one Mr. Mbop, Mr. Taylor Hanson, hits the dance floor. Do I think he is going to be the best and win this whole thing? I do not. But I do think he'll go decently far just because of the millennial vote.
2: Can
0: we go hard and we go strong.
3: Yeah. Yeah, but it's not down to just like people who vote anymore.
0: Not anymore. No.
3: So
0: no.
3: The millennials can only get him so far.
0: But the show is smart to say, hey, judges.
3: Yeah.
0: This person's bringing in ratings.
3: That's true.
0: So let's keep them around at least for a while, probably. Facts. Let's be honest. There's some behind the scenes things happening. But yeah, that does debut tonight. Tonight's debut features only the men among the 16 celebrity contestants. Then the women will dance tomorrow night.
3: Of course.
2: All right.
0: Men get to go first. Classic bit. Classic. Another Mormon wife has quit. Michaela quit the show, The Secret Life of Mormon Wives. And Selena Gomez. She's going on a book tour with Benny Blanco, I guess. Benny wrote a self-help book. The title has a four-letter word, the F word, failure. So blank failure. He wrote this book, Books Inside Cover. If you let it, this book can change your life. Soon enough, failure will start to feel good. And once you realize that failure is freedom, you'll never look back.
2: Okay.
0: I mean, he's a successful guy. He might know a decent amount about
3: failure it. Failure is freedom. That's a good way to look at it.
2: Yeah.
0: Pitbull, put it in a song.
3: Seriously.
0: That's your entertainment report on KDWB. 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

0: 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Jenny said, I'm hosting.
1: I am hosting.
0: She said, sit down and listen up.
1: Mm-hmm.
0: Today I will be playing against Colt.
1: And then I smooch you on the cheek.
0: Just a sweet little...
1: I've got your attention, didn't I? What happened over there?
2: Can't confirm.
1: No, throwing away your breakfast or something?
2: I take note on every time you guys smooch and the page filled up, so I just crumpled up, threw it away real quick.
1: That was your quickest comeback. You've ever come up with. Yeah. That was a good one.
2: I'm getting better at lying. It's nice.
1: No, that's not. Don't. That's not a quality that you want to boast about.
2: True.
1: All right. Well, Colt has to go first today because I need him to press buttons.
2: Mm.
0: Get out of here.
3: So I guess I'll leave it.
1: Get out of here, you beautiful little angel, you.
3: Oh, you treat me so well.
1: I know. Only when she's nice to me.
2: That is true.
1: All right, Colt. Your letter today. Let's be a little crazy with it, okay?
2: Okay.
1: So we're going to go with C.
2: C. All right. I can do that. I can handle that.
1: All right. We have a 60-second timer.
2: Yes.
1: Are you ready?
2: Yep.
1: Okay. Your first one is things you do before bed.
2: Cry.
1: Ice cream toppings.
2: Cookie dough.
1: Wait.
2: Chocolate chips.
1: Okay. Board games.
2: Chutes and ladders. That's an S though, right? Yep. No. Is it?
1: Yeah.
2: Is it?
1: It is.
2: Chutes and ladders?
1: It is, Colt. You're wasting time.
2: Candyland.
1: Okay. Oh, it is? It is? Oh, he's saying that it is.
2: I don't know.
1: Okay. Bad baby names.
2: Bad baby names? Colt.
1: Okay, movie title.
2: Charlie and the Chocolate Factory.
1: Okay. Children's book.
2: Chronicles of Narnia.
1: Oh, my goodness. Restaurant.
2: Restaurant. Carl's Jr.
1: Dog name.
2: Coon. Yes.
1: Outdoor activity.
2: Oh my God, cricket.
1: Things you yell during sex.
2: Come on, baby. Was that all of them?
1: Yeah.
2: Oh, nice. Buzzer beater. Hello.
1: The BB.
2: Yeah. The batter's beaten.
1: All right.
0: I didn't like how excited he sounded through the door.
1: No.
2: That was just the last thing.
1: It's just, yeah, the we'll last see. One okay. will get you excited.
3: Oh,
1: man. Okay, your letter C.
0: C.
2: Letter cook.
1: Things you do before bed.
0: Clean my face.
1: Ice cream toppings.
0: Caramel.
1: Board games.
0: Chutes and ladders.
1: Bad baby names.
0: Chubby.
2: Oh, dang.
1: Movie title.
0: Let's go with Casino Royale.
1: Children's book.
0: Children's book. Skip.
1: Restaurant.
0: Chili's.
1: Dog name.
0: Chip.
1: Outdoor activity.
0: Curling.
1: Things you yell during sex.
0: Come on.
2: Oh, nice.
1: Okay. Let's go back to children's book.
0: Let's go with Cat in the Hat.
1: Okay.
2: Dang.
1: I think that's, yeah, you got all of them.
2: I should have went with Crank That Soulja Boy for things you yell.
0: You know what got in my head? After we did the one of them early on, I was like, should I have done Cheetah Girls? And I was in my head, I wasn't listening to Jenny, so I was like, is there a 2C situation in there? I was like, what was it, Cheetah Club? And it wasn't. So anyway.
1: Ooh. Okay, things you do before bed. Colt said cry. Fallon said clean my face.
0: Colt. Every night.
1: Yeah. Ice cream toppings. Colt said chocolate chips. That's two. Fallon had caramel.
3: Oh my God, he just did fake glasses with his hands around his eyes and said, ooh, to me. So annoying.
1: Board games. This is where we got stuck for a second because Colt and I both thought chutes and ladders started with an S. So.
3: Okay.
1: And Mike, I had to look at Mike and Mike's like, it starts with a C.
3: So you said chutes and ladders too?
1: No, he changed it to Candyland because we were saying that it doesn't start with an S.
2: I wasn't confident.
1: So that did work out
3: as someone
1: for both
3: used to
1: of you.
3: Cheat
1: in the
3: my
1: end.
3: Mother out of that game all the time. And she's like, you're a cheater. I'm not playing with you.
2: Yeah.
3: I knew.
1: All right, bad baby names. Colt said Colt. And Fallon had Chubby.
3: Rude. Nice. Yeah, he does so that.
1: Okay, does this count for a movie title, Charlie and the Chocolate Factory? Does that count for two season?
0: I think so.
1: Yeah, okay. I just didn't know.
0: I mean, he did already say chocolate in another one. So does he get two chocolates?
2: Charlie and the Chocolate Factory?
0: And Chocolate Chip.
2: Yeah, but two different chocolates, though. No, a chocolate it's not. Factory, a chocolate chip.
0: It's the same word. You keep doing that, but it's not the same word.
2: Whatever.
0: I don't know. I think your choice. I would give it two.
2: It depends on how badly you want to lose today. You want to lose by more points or just like a normal amount of points?
1: All right, you get 1 point for that. Just the one seed. Charlie and the Chocolate Factory, Fallon had Casino Royale.
2: Nice.
1: Children's book was Chronicles of Narnia for Colt, and then Cat in the Hat for Fallon. And then Restaurant Carl's Jr. for Colt. Yeah. Fallon had Chili's.
0: Restaurant is a stretch for Carl's Jr., but okay.
2: What's at the end of fast food?
1: Restaurant.
2: There you go. Thank you, Jenny.
0: I didn't know. I've never heard anyone say, let's go to a fast food restaurant.
1: All right, your next one is dog name. Colt had Coon, and Fallon had Chip. Why are you laughing?
2: I don't know.
1: You're getting excited over there, is that why?
2: No, it's good.
1: All right. Outdoor activity. Cricket for Colt.
2: Cricket.
1: Fallon had curling.
0: Yeah.
2: That's nice.
1: I'll give it to you, even though it's mostly an indoor activity.
2: I've seen it outside of breweries.
0: You and I literally played it outdoor at a brewery.
1: I know, but it is...
0: Together, Jenny.
1: I know, but when you think about curling, it usually takes place within a building.
2: I'm going to be honest, I never think about curling.
0: Me either. It's never crossed my mind once, and I, until you said it in this moment, legitimately assumed since it's a winter sport, it was completely outside.
1: No,
0: never once crossed my mind.
1: It's only something that they made happen at a brewery outside. It's never... If you're in a league, you play indoors.
0: Oh, really?
1: Well, nope. Now someone's going to come at me and they'll be like, well, I play in a league at a brewery. Okay, I get that.
0: Jenny, you don't even play curling. You've done it like twice.
1: First off, I did participate in a curling competition one time at Forgotten Star.
0: You weren't good at it, though, and you're proving your point.
1: We won our first game, but then we had to play...
0: That's because someone forfeit.
1: No, and then we had to play the previous year's champions, and they crushed us, so then we lost. All right, last one. There's more things you yell during sex.
0: Colt.
2: Come on, baby.
1: And you said, come on.
2: So
1: does that cancel?
2: Saying, come on, baby. Come on, baby.
1: Okay. So our final score today. One person got 9 points.
0: That's cold.
1: One person got 10 points.
0: Oh, that's cold. Wow.
1: The winner is...
0: I hate losing to him, but he did earn it today.
2: Thank you. Appreciate it.
0: Congrats,
2: much love, everybody. Much love.
0: Hey, if you want your chance to win twin tickets, you can call now 651-989-KDWB.

0: Did the Chiefs win last night?
1: They did.
0: Okay.
1: They dominated.
0: Congrats. All right. We don't have time for the before school pop quiz, Jenny. I'm sorry.
2: That's okay.
0: But Jim, you still won a pair of Twins tickets. You're going to see them on September 26th versus the Texas Rangers. Congratulations.
3: Awesome. Thank you.
0: You're so welcome. Hold on 1 second. We'll grab your info, Jim. We do have, this is interesting. We have a talk me through it coming up around 7:35 this morning, and it involves in-laws. It involves money.
1: Ooh.
0: And I think it just saying that kind of gives you a preview into a tricky cobweb of a situation this person is in, and we're going to help them through that. But when we come back, we're going to call my daughter. It's her 7th birthday today. I'm going to wish her happy birthday. Colt, Jenny, you're allowed to ask her questions. I don't know. You know what? Sometimes she's like very chatty. Sometimes she's shy. That's just what a girl chooses to be that day.
2: She usually becomes chatty eventually, no matter what.
0: Gotta
2: but
0: open
2: right
0: up.
2: Off the bat, she's not always chatty.
1: I'll tell her, hey, you can get a puppy if you answer these questions, okay?
2: Good way to start.
0: She's more of a cat person, so.
1: All right, get a little kitty cat.
0: We'll do that when we come back.
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2: That rain's clearing up today and we'll see some sunshine. Mostly sunny with a high of 70. Tomorrow, partly sunny, a high of 71.
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3: Good morning. Traffic is slow on 94 westbound from White Bear to 35E, 169 with delays northbound from Highway 101 to Old Shakopee. Lafayette Freeway slow northbound from Concord to 94. Still have a crash Highway 13 northbound at Quentin on the right. I'm Maria Arnold, and that's your latest Total Traffic.
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6: All right. Decided to, you know, take this. I don't know if we've ever had her on this show before, but I thought I would welcome a special guest to our show this morning on her 7th birthday. Good morning, Olive. Happy birthday.
7: Thank you.
6: Hi, Olive.
7: Hi, Mom. Wait, who's that
8: saying? I think that was Jenny.
9: That was, yeah. We sound alike sometimes. That's okay.
6: How dare you understand. My voice is not that deep.
10: Hi, Olive. It's Remy and Teddy's dad. Hello.
7: Hi.
6: All right, Olive. Now, what did you do last night? You have to do it for everyone. Yesterday you were 6, but today you're 7. You got to do it.
7: Six, seven.
6: Do the full song, because Colt didn't know there was a full thing to it. It's not just 6, 7.
9: I didn't either.
7: Sing the 6, 7 song.
8: Yeah.
7: 6, 7 and 11, go to heaven.
6: Okay, nice. There it is.
11: 6, 7, I'm giving up on you.
6: Thank you, Colt.
9: I have a question for you, Olive. I hear you're celebrating your birthday at a very fancy place tonight called McDonald's. First off, that's awesome. Good choice. But second, what are you going to get for your birthday dinner?
7: I'm going to probably get what I normally get. So I'm going to get a kid's Happy Meal cheeseburger with just ketchup. And I'm going to get a hot chocolate, a cake, and I'm going to bring a cake pinata. And I'm going to get french fries and an apple.
10: Dang, you're eating good. That's
9: awesome.
10: This girl
9: knows her McDonald's order, just like her mama.
6: Last night she asked, she's like, do they have dumplings there? I'm like, they definitely do not have dumplings at McDonald's. She's like, do you think they would make some for me? I'm like, no.
10: They should have dumplings.
9: Cole, what do you want to ask Olive on her 7th birthday?
10: I want to know, what's your favorite thing about your mom and dad? What do you think?
7: I like daddy because he's nice, and I like mama because she's lovable. And I can snuggle her.
10: Oh, that's adorable. What's mama the drama? Snuggles. What's going on the playground at school? Is there any craziness happening?
7: Yeah. Kids are going cuckoo.
10: Keep going.
7: Kids are going cuckoo bananas.
9: Uh-oh.
10: Dude, sometimes you have to go cuckoo bananas, though. I get that.
6: You do.
9: Olive, do you have, are you dating anyone right now?
7: No.
6: Oh, okay. Good answer.
9: I thought I heard some rumblings about you having a boyfriend, so I wasn't sure.
6: You don't have, she has marriage proposals coming in.
9: Oh,
6: right,
9: okay.
6: Okay.
12: No way.
10: No way.
6: Jake whispering, no way.
12: No, never.
6: Olive, what do you want for your birthday?
7: Can I tell you what I said last night?
6: You got to keep it a little shorter, though, because that thing got a little rambly last night. Yeah.
7: Okay, I'll make it super duper fast. My voice can go super duper fast. So I went a lot fun with Mads Domblingsy, and I live a shady spot on the top, and I also want there to be a big little squishmallow dumpling on the top, and that I want there to be a slide to get down with tiny little mini dumplings on it, and then I want there to be a ladder with tiny little mini dumplings on it, and then I want there to be a mailbox that I can get some little things in, and then I want there to be a claw machine with any type of squishy in it.
10: So you want a whole dumpling house.
6: Yeah. And also, we will let you go here in a second, Olive. What is your favorite song right now?
7: Zombies, Flesh and Bone.
6: Can you give us a sampling of that song? She's a big Zombies fan.
9: Yeah, let's hear
6: it. If anyone's listening, they love zombies out there.
7: No, I don't want to do a little thingy.
6: Okay, that's fair. I don't want to sing on the spot either.
9: I love just a woman kidding, who knows what she does want and what she doesn't want.
6: That's right. Well, true Olive, that. I hope you have an amazing birthday at school. She got her full birthday outfit picked out, 7 years old today. We love you very much, Olive. Have a good day at school, and we'll see you for McDonald's after.
7: Okay, Mama. Bye-bye.
6: Bye.
7: Happy birthday, Mommy.
6: Oh, thank you. Love you.
10: See ya. Cool.
9: Did we forget Fallon's birthday?
10: No.
9: Okay.
10: No.
9: Oh, I was confused.
10: You would know
9: for
10: if you forgot Fallon's birthday.
6: Yeah, everyone would know if you forgot my birthday. I would let the whole world know. So,
9: oh, that was so precious.
6: She's pretty cute.
10: You are lovable.
6: Thank you.
10: You're snuggly.
6: Thank you.

0: 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We're Fallon, Colt, and Jenny.
1: Yeah, so Aziz Ansari, Seth Rogen, Keanu Reeves, they come out with this movie. Kiki Palmer's in it as well.
0: Okay. I love
1: her. It's called Good Fortune. And it was kind of like a sleeper. It didn't do well in the box office, but I watched it on Prime or wherever it is for free. And I didn't know I was going to be moved by it. Okay. I thought it was going to be funny, stupid, probably bad. But there was a moment where I was like, oh my gosh, what is the theme? And what does the theme mean? And how can we apply it to our everyday life? Sit down, shut up, get ready to learn when we come back.
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1: There's a movie called Good Fortune, okay? It's with Aziz Ansari, Seth Rogen, Keanu Reeves, Keke Palmer's in it, okay? So
23: sounds great.
1: Seth Rogen is this, like, hella rich guy, right?
23: Mm-hmm.
1: Aziz is living in his car. Keanu Reeves is an angel.
23: Of course he is.
1: But he's only an angel for saving people from texting and driving. So he'll be like in their back seat and he'll touch their shoulder when they got to look up and they'll be like, and they'll slam on the brakes, okay?
23: Angels have assignments. I got it.
1: Angels do have an assignment. Okay. Keanu Reeves' assignment is to save people from texting and driving crashes, okay?
23: Got it.
1: He sees Aziz. He sees Aziz as... Sorry, that was
23: there
1: my...
23: There he is.
1: Sorry. He sees that Aziz is extremely depressed, okay? He's homeless, living in his car. Unable to get a job. He uses a delivery, like kind of like an Uber Eats, but it's not called that, obviously, in the movie. He's down bad.
23: Mm-hmm.
1: Seth Rogen, super successful. Aziz somehow becomes Seth Rogen's assistant for a minute. Ends up getting fired after a week because he used the company card to pay for his dinner between him and Keke Palmer, okay?
23: Yeah.
1: Now, Keanu Reeves meets with the head angel.
23: Mm-hmm.
1: He's like, hey, this guy's down bad. I want to just give him some hope. She's like, no, that's above your pay grade. You're not ready for that. Save people from texting and driving.
23: Mm-hmm.
1: Okay. He doesn't listen to her.
23: Yeah.
1: Touches, Aziz's shoulder. Hey, man, I'm an angel. This is what you have to look forward to. He gives him an inside look of him working at Amazon, him struggling with Kiki after they get married, him not being able to afford anything, him living with like his sister and her sister's husband or whatever, yeah. Okay? It's like, that sucks. I want that.
23: Yeah.
1: So Keanu's like, hey, all right, you know Seth Rogen, I'm going to have you trade lives with him.
23: Yeah.
1: And you'll see that being rich doesn't fix anything.
23: Gotcha.
1: Plot twist, fixed everything.
23: Oh. I was going to say. Okay. I don't know. I mean, even with some of the struggles of being rich, at least you're not worried about being able to pay your bills each and every month, too.
1: So he's on a house up in the hills in Cali, whatever. Seth Rogen now has Aziz's life. A week passes, and he's like, hey, it's time to go back to your life. He says, no,
23: yeah,
1: I'm not doing
23: no.
1: that.
23: No, this
1: not
23: is
1: at
23: great.
1: All.
23: Yeah.
1: And he's like, well, let me just touch Seth Rogen's shoulder. Boom. Here's what's going on. Now Seth's like, oh my God, you stole my life. The only thing is Aziz can't go back to that life until he genuinely means, I don't want this rich life. I want to go back to my life because it's my life.
23: Yeah, Keanu really shouldn't have been meddling.
1: And that's kind of the theme. It's like, Jen was watching this. She was like, you can't convince me that my life wouldn't be better if I had like $100 million. And yeah. I was like, but that's not the point of the movie. The point of the movie is...
23: I'm with Jen. That feels like the point of a movie, I guess.
1: If you are down bad and there has to be... the only way this works is if there's like hope and community, and if you're struggling, you're still around the people who you want to be around, and you're still like trying to have a positive mindset and like put your best foot forward and believing that, you know, this is good and everything is okay.
23: I will tell you, just from personal experience, the people I know with the least are they have formed the biggest community and give the most.
1: And that was the thing, like, that was, like, at the end, like, he was, you know, obviously chooses his life, whatever. And he's, like, laughing around the table and laughing with people in the scenarios that seem like there was no hope. He's, like, with the people making it good.
23: Mm-hmm.
1: Okay? So that's kind of, like, the theme. And, like, what it means is, like, you don't have to have everything in the world if you have a positive mindset about things. And, yeah, life can suck. But as long as there's, like, you know what? But it's all right. It's my life. You know what
23: I
1: mean?
23: It's hard to have that, though. That's the hardest part, is having the positive mindset when things are rough. It's like, because you beat yourself up over, like, how did I get here? And, like, when will I ever get out of this? And it's easy to say get the positive mindset. It's hard to get there.
1: So what are the small things in your life that bring you hope? If you hit us on the talkback mic on the iHeartRadio app, you just listen to KDWB. There's a microphone button. You hit that. Just what are the little small things that keep you going? I feel like that's why people get so obsessed with sports in a way, because like they could be, that's the one, like the team, this is like my team. And that's why they get so affected. Like one of my friends, he's like so invested in this one team. And when they lose, it's like his whole week is ruined.
23: Which to me is
1: like the
23: so
1: hope he
23: weird.
1: Attaches to that thing.
23: Right.
1: But that's his little small thing, is like his team winning that gets him through.
23: What is your little small thing? Because see, we have big things. We have our kids. That's like probably our biggest thing.
1: Yeah.
23: Jenny, what's a little thing that gets you through?
0: I don't know that I would say that there's one specific thing for me, but I would say that I do try to appreciate like all kinds of random little things that happen throughout my day. Like I was just doing a bunch of stuff around my house yesterday, and then I had the opportunity to sit down and do a puzzle with a fall candle lit and the rain coming on the sunroom roof. And I just feel like I took that moment in as like, I'm really lucky to have it sounds corny, but the opportunity to sit and do a puzzle.
1: Yeah, just that. Just enjoying and being in the moment. I really look forward to going to bed because I know it's like, I can read my book and I'm going to fall asleep, and then I wake up in the morning and I get to have a little bit of me time as I get ready for work, and then I come in and I sit with you lovely ladies.
23: Okay, this is going to sound weird, but mine is about the sky. Okay, so when we were doing afternoons, Colt and I did not love the hours of afternoons. And I would get sad sometimes driving home because I missed every single day all of his dance practices or like school things, and it made me really sad. And the one thing I would like do every single day on the way home was look at like the sunset, and the sky was so beautiful. And I would tell myself, you probably wouldn't be looking at this like sunset or this sky if you weren't working these hours. And then now I'm doing the mornings, and right now it's not the same. But when we first started doing mornings, the sunrise was coming and it was so beautiful. And I would not have seen that any morning. And so that's been like the little, which again, right now, lame. It's dark and crappy when I drive in, but we'll get past that again and it'll be pretty again.
1: Another like sub theme was showing up for people in your life and being there for them. And the reason why you should be positive and you should love your life is so you can help others in that way too. And I kind of look at my kids like that, or my wife. Like my daughter was talking about, how old are you going to be when I'm an adult? And I started telling her, and she was like, so you're going to die though? And I was like, well, yeah, probably not for a long time. And she's like, I don't want to talk about this. Like, yeah. I don't want to think about you dying. I don't want to be without you or live without you. And it was just like those things like, yeah, like I should, like the fact that me being alive makes her life better. Mm-hmm. Like you should have ownership in that and like apply it to like, yeah, this is good. And be intentional with how you're living your life and the things you do to yourself so you can, you know, sustain a long life so you can be there.
23: We already have a bunch of texts coming in. It says, working from home, I'm so thankful I don't have to drive and I can pick up my daughter from school. That's a big one. My small thing is snuggles with my Labrador lap dog and a nice warm cup of coffee or tea. This one is so good. I think a lot of people relate to this. Getting a spray tan, it just changes my whole mindset.
1: Dude, when you get a fresh haircut too, you feel so fly, especially when it's good.
23: Mm-hmm. And then someone else said that they hated that movie, Cult, and they could not stand how many times they said the word nuggies, apparently.
1: Yeah, because Keanu Reeves has to turn into a human because he gets his wings taken, and he
23: tries
1: to pick
23: nuggets. What's the movie name, people are asking?
1: It's called Good Fortune.
23: Okay, all right. Well, if you have one of those, like a little thing that gives you hope, like a small thing, you can leave us a talk back. You can call us too, 651-989-KDWB, or there's always text 53921.

0: got a ton of these coming in. Colt watched a movie called Good Fortune, and I've said fortune, but you get it, fortune.
1: Yeah.
0: And basically, Colt said the overall takeaway from that movie was, what are like kind of the small things that keep you going and give you hope? And we got a ton of text for this. We got a lot of talkbacks. You can leave your talkback in the iHeartRadio app.
1: Yeah, this one's from Alyssa.
2: This is Alyssa from White Bear Lake, and a saying that I tell myself that gets me through some tough times is, nothing lasts forever, but also nothing lasts forever, which means the bad times are not going to last forever, and neither are the good times. So hang on tight in the bad and just cherish the good. And it really does help me get through some really tough times.
0: Also, your voice was just lovely to listen to during hearing that. It gave me a little hope and inspiration. Thank you, Alyssa.
1: Should be on the Calm app for sure. Yes. This is another talkback.
3: Good morning, KDWB friends. I just wanted to share what my small little thing was. And it's got to be Top Dog Law.
1: That is very nice. Okay.
4: I fully agree. I am a truck driver. I do over-the-road trucking. And there are some mornings when I have to be up before the sunrise. And I always get a little bit sad that I'm not able to see the sunrise if I wake up like after it. So I actually agree with what you said about the sunrise.
0: Well, I'm glad you do. Okay. We got a lot of texts coming in too. A small thing that keeps me going. Every time I see a bald eagle, I know something good is coming. I'm not super religious, but I am very spiritual, and it's a good omen to see a bald eagle.
1: Hit it with that sound, Jenny.
0: Oh, that one needs to go immediately to a wildlife center and have a little look at. Okay.
1: Jenny's sitting good in an eagle nest eating a bunch of mayo bread.
0: You should have a clip of Get Your Eagle On ready for any of these moments.
1: Oh, we should.
0: Those little pieces of hope are called glimmers, someone said. Mine is iced coffee, or like Fallon, I've always enjoyed the sunset or sunrise. Another one says, birds, just in general. So many different kinds. So pretty. So cool. Also, my pet bunnies. This person, I do want to look into their household, because they did say that their little thing is their 11 pets, and reading is keeping them going. 11 pets. What kind of pets? What kind of, yeah. Is it like, do you have like a colony of
5: hamsters?
0: Yes.
1: It could be fish also.
0: Oh, you're right. Because when you initially hear 11 and your mind goes to 11 dogs, that feels illegal.
1: Yeah. How many ferrets do you have?
0: Be honest. I want to know the situation.
5: And can I meet one of them?
1: Yeah, ferrets are kind of cool.
0: Why just one? What's wrong with the other 10?
5: I wouldn't be able to handle that many.
1: Okay. It was wild going to my aunt's house. She had like 20 ferrets, trained them all to go in their purse, steal cigarettes.
0: I'm concerned.
5: Wait, with whose purse?
1: She would keep them in her purse. Yeah, other and then sometimes they would steal cigarettes for her, but.
0: Okay. I don't know that you're going to be over here judging a woman who had 50 hamsters at one point.
5: Once
0: Jenny.
5: Again, that was my parents' fault.
0: And also, okay. Colt's family also had an emu farm where they would take them down and make jerky. And so, honestly, I got a lot of, there's a lot of sketchy stuff in this room.
1: Okay.
0: Emu that jerky. Is your family.
1: When we would act up, sometimes my dad would put us in the fence with the emus. It was terrifying.
0: Look at Colt. What do you think Colt right now in the face and tell me he doesn't look half emu, okay? He's got a look to
5: Why
0: him.
5: Why did you do that with your mouth just now?
0: Because he knows. It's his natural resting position as a half emu.
5: Yeah, hold on.
0: Look at him.
5: I mean, I can't look at him right now. I'm going to look at a picture of an
0: emu.
5: Hold on.
0: I made a video and I'm going to share it on our stories where I showed he is.

0: Exactly, yeah. Colt.
1: Jenny, look at the emu and then look at me.
0: I'm going to. I have an actual video where I made him do a side by side, and it's like
2: bulging
0: uncanny.
2: His eyes out at me right now. I'm actually kind of scared, and those things are a little terrifying.
0: Here's makes a whimsy moment. Here's another one.
3: What's
0: the
3: in
0: fact
3: their head?
0: That my 12-year-old still wants to cuddle on the couch with me and watch a movie. That's good because So,
1: all right.
0: Thanks for all of those and for the talkbacks. We appreciate it.
1: Somebody said they had 17 ferrets. Were you trying to ride those things into battle?
0: What happened? Why did you have 17? Dude, I really do need to know.
1: If you get some ferrets on your feet, that would be kind of lit.
2: But that's not even all they said. They said, but we also had over 40 pets at that time. It can happen, and it was chaotic.
1: It can happen. Well, yeah.
0: Yeah,
1: it can
0: if you
1: happen,
0: don't, like, what are you doing?
1: If you have any ounce of discipline, it could also not happen.
0: Who writes it can happen like that? That's like Jenny. I give Jenny a pass because she was a kid. And I do agree. It was definitely, sorry, Cindy. It was Cindy and her dad's fault because they should not have allowed the hamsters to breed like that.
1: There's a loft above my garage that's totally unfinished, but my wife says we should finish it and just start a cat adoption center. And I was like,
0: aw, you should foster cats there. That's actually a great idea.
1: Stop it. You sound like my wife now.
0: You know, I bet one of the organizations would help you get that room together for that. I'll reach out to your wife about that.
1: Yeah,
0: get that set up and get that going.
1: For sure.
0: Thank you so much for all of those. Colt, Jenny, Mike. You're my glimmers every day.
2: Aww.
0: Except Saturday and Sunday when I'm actually truly happy.
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1: Last night were the Emmy Awards, but two big people are leaving a very popular TV show after season 21. This show's been on forever, and two of the leads are leaving the show. We're going to cover that coming up. But Mariska Hargitay, she was the host of the Emmys last night, and here's her opening number.

0: look at my screen.
1: All right.
0: Ow!
1: Was she live singing that? Because that's actually pretty good.
2: Yeah, she is. That was actually awesome.
1: I feel like she probably wouldn't have been. Maybe have a little auto-tune on the voice and I respect it.
2: Oh, sorry, my bad.
1: What the actual hell?
2: Yeah, I thought it was going to be the dun dun dun dun dun dun dun.
1: Matthew Reese, he made history last night. He is the first person to win two lead actor awards in 1 year. He got lead actor in a limited or anthology series for The Beast and Me. I watched that one. And he also got lead actor in a comedy series for The Widow's Bay. Watch that one also. If you're wondering who Matthew Reese is, he is from Wales. You would never know it because I feel like none of his roles have an accent. He's married to Kerry Russell. And the way I knew him was they started in the TV show The Americans together. And that show is one of the best TV shows I've ever watched in my life. And now they just continue to go on and be hella successful. She was nominated for a bunch of things either. They're very funny. She didn't win hers. So all of his things were like, yeah, it's going to be rough for her at home.
2: Are the Europeans just more artsy than us? Because I feel like I'll always watch, like even the guy that was in The Back Rooms, that movie that was like pretty massive a few months ago.
1: Yeah, I didn't watch that one, but I know what you're talking about.
2: I call him in an interview. And he's like, so when I was getting ready for this role, but like, he has such a great American accent. And then you hear him out in the wild and you're like,
1: I've heard him say like some of the words that are the hardest to say. And it's like just so funny because, yeah, I don't know how some people are just so naturally good at accents. And then there are people like Jenny.
3: What do you mean?
1: No, I'm terrible
3: Let's
1: too.
3: Let's go down to the barbie.
1: That's.
2: Wait, are you doing Australia?
1: Well, I don't know. I thought it was British at first.
3: This is what I thrive in. Hey, sugar. You want to come over for a cup of tea later? We'll have a nice little cup of sweet tea. Maybe a little biscuit to go along with it. Some sausage gravy.
2: Oh, is it Southern?
3: Yeah.
2: Oh, okay. Nice.
1: She had a couple
3: I'm not
1: of good
3: too
1: moments.
3: Bad at that.
2: No, oh, yeah, that's good. That's good.
3: But I can't do anything else.
2: No, that's you can right. do a lot of things.
1: You do a lot of things. It's just not. It's you can't be everything.
2: Oh, there we go.
1: Speaking of, thank
2: and
1: you,
2: his
1: Jenny.
2: Tummy hurts today.
1: Thank you, Jenny. Jenny Claus. Hallmark is expected to announce this year's lineup of Countdown to Christmas tomorrow.
2: Oh, nice.
1: It just happens to be 100 days until Christmas, so it's about to be your time to shine, Jenny Claus. Yes,
2: it should be on your bucket list to be able to get on one Hallmark movie. I think you can make it happen.
1: I should look
2: Either
1: into it.
2: Yeah.
3: Go be an extra.
1: That'd be fun. Swifties jumped on the chance to decipher. She had a little appearance. It was a pre-taped bit for the Emmys last night. And during one of her like little rundowns, she said a few words like Aries from the vineyard, north or south. So now everyone's piecing it together.
2: Okay.
1: Vineyard, they say, is definitely from the vault. Aries is a fire sign that tells you springtime. So they're thinking reputation, TV, early 2027, north or south. Wild card, hinting at a surprise appearance. When Dakota Johnson hosts SNL live on October 3rd, North Dakota or South Dakota, where are these people getting these things? This is absolutely insane.
2: They're usually right, though.
1: They were seen together, though, so maybe that's why they're putting Dakota Johnson in there.
2: I see.
1: That's bizarre.
3: Mm-hmm.
1: And if they get it right, they should win some kind of award because that's crazy detective work. Let's see. Is there anything else that I wanted to talk about?
2: Well, I'm kind of down bad about Miley Cyrus's bass Persuades in the remix. I want to hear what it's like.
1: Here you go.
2: Okay.
4: Let's go.

0: Thank you, Miley. Cody Brown and Robin are leaving Sister Wives. To his exes after 16 years, they've decided they're not going to be part of, I guess, after season 21. There it is. And if you are a big fan of Sister Wives, how many
1: seasons?
0: 21.
1: What?
0: I got to be honest. I watched the earlier years.
1: I've never watched that show, but I had no idea that's been a thing for that long.
0: You would hate it. You would hate him.
1: I know I would.
2: Are they sisters and wives to the same guy?
0: They're not sisters.
2: Oh, okay.
0: They call, that's what people who, like, where multiple women are married to one man.
2: Oh.
0: They call themselves sister wives.
2: So they're sister wives.
0: So this is the one trashy show you don't watch?
2: Well, it just sounds like a lot.
0: You know why? Is it not on TLC? Is that why?
2: Well, if it is, my bad. It seems like something I should watch.
0: It is, for sure. You have 21 seasons to catch up
2: on.
0: That
2: makes sense because Neo has like seven sister wives. Mm-hmm. I thought they were all sisters. Oh, that's crazy. You pulled seven women from the same family. How does that work?
0: No. You know what? And I bet other people have had that same question. So you're not alone in that. We're going to come back with Talk Me Through It. It involves in-laws and financials, and we need a little bit of outside help now.
2: So that's crazy. You pulled seven women from the same family. How does that work?
0: No, that's, you know what? And I bet other people have had that same question.

0: Jenny.
1: All right, Jessica. Good morning. Thanks for joining us. We kind of set this up, Jessica. We said it involves in-laws and it involves money. So I'm going to let you dive right in.
2: Oh, wow. You covered it. okay. My issue is, my husband's parents, my in-laws, they revealed that they have saved $80,000 for us. Well, for our son's college or, whatever dream he wants to, chase or pursue or his passion, which...
3: It's a lot of money.
2: Cool.
1: Yeah.
2: I know, right? But nothing for our daughter because she isn't biologically related to their son. I had her before we met. And my husband is a great dad to both our kids. Mm-hmm. He has raised her since she was two. Yeah, two. So, as long as she remembers,
1: Yeah.
2: So this is where I'm worried we went wrong. My husband told them that he was going to divide it equally between both kids. And they had a little hissy fit and said that would disrespect their wishes. Now they won't be giving the money to us, the parents, but they'll wait till our son is 18 and then he can make that decision.
3: Okay. Yeah. As a daughter, if I found this out and I was a daughter, so mad. Dang,
2: right?
3: Grammy
2: Gramps. Doesn't that make you feel all sorts of ways?
3: It made me feel like not
2: about the money. I don't want to deal with that, it's also about the money, but
3: it would make me feel not entirely a part of the family. I will say that.
2: Yeah.
1: That's where I was going to say. I guess it depends on my age and my maturity level to know, I guess I wouldn't know in that moment at 18 what

0: I be sad, or would I be just super hurt? Would I be angry, like you said, about the money, or would it be more painful that they were like, absolutely not, you cannot split the money? $40,000 per kid is like life-changing money too.
1: Mm-hmm.
2: Exactly, and that's the other thing. Like, we, of course, would like the money for our son, but he's going to be 18, and to deciding what to do with that type of money, like, what if it doesn't go well? You know, you're selfish when they're that age, and then we won't...
0: Oh, you're, like, afraid for him to get that chunk of money at 18 years old and go wild.
2: Yeah.
1: Yeah, I think it'd be really hard at 18 years old to think like, oh, well, it was my money and now I need to give half of it away to my sibling, even if I'm really, really, really close to my sibling. Be hard at that
2: age.
1: And
2: here's the thing. Obviously, he's like a couple years younger than our daughter, so she's not even going to get that right at 18 now, like right at college age. And it just got so messy. So, yeah, I just think that they're putting us, like our whole family, in a potentially really bad situation. And I don't know how to handle it. We talked amongst ourselves, obviously, like me and my husband, and like, I want to, you know, go to extremes and just, you know, no contact and like, oh, well then you can't see the kids anymore if you don't think that they are like your grandkids together. And my husband's just not on board with that.
0: Yeah, he's in a tricky situation because, so, yeah, it's his parents. He doesn't...
2: His parents. But, yeah, I mean, so, yeah, is there a way that we can, I don't know, like, I don't know how to talk sense into them at this point, or, like, how to salvage the situation. And, yeah, I just don't know what to do. I don't want to be the reason my kids, like, potentially lose their relationship with their grandparents or access to this huge financial advantage. Or any other.
3: Like, yeah, it kind of sucks because if you don't tell your daughter about it, you're like, dude, you got to split this money with the son. Then it's like, you don't want that the daughter to find out that she was excluded. I feel like, because she would look at the grandparents differently and feel bad. I would just be worried about my daughter feeling bad about herself.
0: Mm-hmm. Here's a couple of texts we immediately got. Boomers be booming. And then this text says, why can't you save up the money for your daughter and accept the gift they've been given and save up college money for your own daughter?
2: So then, like, only save up money for our daughter and then not give our son any?
3: Well, because realistically, you know, boomers...
0: Saving $80,000 is not...
3: Boomers be booming because they can sell their house for $1 million when they bought it for 4 grapes. Right. You know what I mean? Like,
0: and also someone to text into, they said kind of something similar, like, you know, well, these are rich people problems. And they are, but that doesn't mean that people don't have problems. And this isn't your money. This is, yeah, okay, there we go.
1: Yeah, I was going to say. Someone also texted and said, I can relate to this so much. My stepdad has been in my life since I was 4. My brother is biologically his. I have always been treated differently from my stepdad's family because of this. It is definitely a trauma for me. Thank you for advocating for your daughter.
0: Aww. So I just can't imagine doing that. Like, even...
2: I don't get it either.
0: I mean, I came into Dylan's life at 9 years old and I'm not like, get out of here. You're not going on a family vacation because you're not my blood. You know, it's so weird.
3: It does.
2: I also have a feeling that they're just stubborn. And since we, like, you know, pushed back on something, then they just, like, dug in deeper or something.
3: That,
2: like,
3: could be it.
2: I don't know.
0: Well, what do you think?
2: I don't know why else they would do that.
0: Do you have advice for her? We can. We already have Deb on the phone from Fridley, but you can call in 651-989-KDWB. Deb, what advice do you have?
4: Both parents should go to his parents and let them know that both children should be treated equally, because if they say they had adopted a child, would that make a difference? Or it's just ridiculous. They need to both go together and address his parents and tell them that both kids are equal. He's their dad.
0: Yeah, I mean, I think that they kind of, maybe they didn't go in person to do it, but they kind of said that. Mm-hmm. And they basically said, well, then we'll just make sure to hold it until the kid's 18 and just give it to the kid.
4: Yeah, you can't let a kid make that decision. The parents have to deal with this. The adults have to make the decision and decide, because that's too much pressure to put on an 18-year-old anyway.
3: It is a tough situation, though, because I have two accounts for my both daughters, and it is, like, legally theirs. When they turn 18, they take ownership of it, which is kind of crazy.
0: It is, and we've actually had that conversation because, it's a tricky situation. So we started accounts for Dylan and Olive at the same time. Well, that's an unfair advantage for Olive, right? Because she's going to get 18 years of contributions and Dylan is not going to get that. But we do feel like we're setting, and then it was like, we have to prepare Dylan. Okay, you're 18 now. This is yours. You need to like, we'll still like contribute for a while, but not endlessly because you are an adult now.
3: I know. You want your kid to make that decision like, oh, dude, you could ride this out and then retire when you're 50 because of the compound. It's not because how much I'm putting in there right now. No. It's just the years of compound.
0: Now, I do believe compound interest is a made-up thing.
1: It's not valid. It is something everyone needs to understand and learn about.
0: Let's come back and we'll do some more calls right after Nelly Furtado and Timbaland. What else? It's 101.3 KD.

0: Jenny.
1: We had Jessica on the phone, and she basically had a 2-year-old daughter when she got with her now husband. So he's been in our life since the kid was 2. They have a kid together. The grandparents, so the dad's parents, are like, we have $80,000 for the biological kid and nothing for Gretchen Wieners, nothing for their daughter, basically. Mm-hmm. And they're like, well, it's $80,000. Let's just split it between the 2 kids. And they're like, no, it either all goes to the biological son or nothing. And they're like, we'll just go around you and we'll wait till he's 18 and give it to him when he's 18 and he's an adult and you can't do anything about it. And she's like, I don't know how to handle this. She's even debated like cutting him off. And it's kind of wild. Colt was like getting a little fired up over here because some of the comments coming in are very surprising. Like this one, it says, where's the daughter's biological grandparents? Why should the step grandparents be responsible for the tab? College is insanely expensive. Well, they're not responsible for the tab at all. This is like just money they're offering up.
2: You're not including the daughter who was like 2 years old at the time they came into the family. Like you look at her as like a separate part of the family and you're kind of excluding her. That's my thing.
1: It's about her being hurt more so than just be happy with the money.
3: And they're putting the entire family in a really bad situation by literally offering this money to the son and then not the biological granddaughter of the parent.
1: They
3: the
1: didn't
3: grandparents.
1: Go back to the grandparents and say, we'll give $80,000 to the daughter as well. They were like, oh my God, that's so nice. We'll split it in half between the 2 kids. So I don't know. I just think it's like, it's very weird. We have Diana on the phone in Forest Lake. What advice do you have, Diana?
4: It's Cheyenne with an S, but my advice or suggestion, what I would do is just say, you know what? Thanks. We get it. You're way of the highway. You're morally not there. Just keep your money because it's not in the negative comments of like, oh, where's her grandparents? Or, oh, why aren't you saving? Like, this isn't a financial decision. This is like totally emotional and like moral, like, whether it was they could give them $5,000 or $80,000, it's the fact that they totally don't care about that first daughter. Mm-hmm. And I think it'd be hard to say, oh, just cut them off because that's her husband's parent.
1: Yep.
4: But I think the husband should say, you're right. We weren't expecting this $80,000 whenever this happened, like last week before they said, oh, we have this money. You weren't counting on it. So just revert back to that. Say, you know what, if you can't give us, you know, our option or whatever.
2: Yeah, I get that, definitely.
1: For sure.
2: Yeah.
1: Kind of a different opinion. Johnny in St. Paul, what you think this is actually, they're doing this because it's a smart reason to do this?
5: I think so. I think if they get a divorce, the grandparents made the money, they can do what they want with their money. Mm-hmm. Secondly, if they get a divorce, they just gave $80,000 to a non-biological child, and if you remove the emotion, I can see their position. It's not what I would do, but
1: yeah,
5: maybe that's their thought process. And to that lady that was just on, I would definitely take the money. You're just being kind of silly to not take the $80,000 for the son.
2: Yeah, see, I'm a little more petty and heated with it because I'd be like, oh, dude, so my daughter's not a part of the family. Keep her money. Don't care. Mm-hmm. We're a family unit. And also I just feel like, because I'm picturing myself as a grandfather, right? And if I was the grandparent of somebody and like watching them and they come over for Sunday dinner and stuff at 2, if you get a divorce, dude, sorry, you're still my grandkid.
1: That's exactly what I was thinking.
2: You know what I mean? But
1: I get it's not biological, but still. Daniel in Minneapolis will give you the final say here, maybe.
2: Yeah, so make it good, Daniel.
1: No pressure.
2: Think about
1: what do you
2: it.
1: Think, Daniel?
6: I mean, yeah, we should have set that $80,000 for the grandson. That is their biological grandson. At the end of the day, it doesn't really matter if the daughter's going to get anything at all whatsoever. I mean, it sucks. It really does suck, but that is life-changing. If you have an opportunity to give someone a better opportunity, I don't see how you can really just not accept that. Mm-hmm. It sucks that the granddaughter's not going to get anything out of it. At the same time, it is what it is.
3: I just feel like it's a domino effect, though, of how it's going to affect the entire family.
1: Me too.
3: I just feel like we're not looking at the bigger picture of what this is going to do to the family.
1: I feel like she's not going to want to go to family functions. She's going to, like, remove herself from things. First of all, we've seen endless, even if you don't experience it in your own life, movies where one kid feels like the black sheep and what it does to them in general.
2: Yeah. And if you are, if you do save the money and you're looking for a grandson to give it to, I'll be your grandbaby. I'll come over. I'll cut the lawn for you. I'll put some mulch down. I'll rub your feet, Grammy. whatever. If there's $80,000 up for grabs, I'm saying if you have a surplus of $80,000 because you're not giving it to your grandchild anymore, come to grandson. I got you.
3: I feel like this feels more like a sugar baby situation than a grandson.
2: Put some lotion on your back.
1: No one asked. Not a single person asked for
2: lotion,
1: love their lotion back.
2: On their back.
1: Not from you and your calloused hands. You've been doing my lawn work. You think I want you rubbing my back after? God dang. No, thank you,
2: that's
1: sir.
2: That's like a boomer starter pack. Lotion and all everywhere.
1: Oh, God, it's true. My mom even keeps a bottle of lotion at my house for when she comes over. Oh,
2: I know.
1: She's a jerk. Oh, well, thank you guys for your feedback. I don't, did we help? I don't know. Yeah.

0: girlfriend. Thank God you played The Show Goes On, because that first song you played, I have never heard of in my entire life.
1: Oh, dude, you never...
0: I would have been like, who even is that?
1: You ever belted Battle Scars?
0: No. Battle Scars. Sorry, Lupe. My apologies. We do have Gym Class Heroes and Lupe Fiasco tickets for you. They're going to be together at the Armory. Is that correct? Or did they
2: update
0: that?
2: No, they changed it to the Fillmore, actually.
0: That's what I thought. I knew we changed it, but they changed. The Fillmore on September 23rd. So we're going to get you a pair of tickets now if you're caller 10-651-989-KDWB.
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0: Text yours in right now, 53921 or KDWB1, normal or nope. Setting your laptop / monitor up on a pile of books so when you're in a Zoom call, you have to adjust the camera down. That way you're looking slightly up and they can't see your double chin.
2: Hmm.
0: Oh.
2: Normal. How do I change that with a webcam here?
0: It's too late.
1: Yeah, true facts.
0: Normal. No, mine is aimed down a little bit. I think all of... Colt isn't. Colt is a direct shot up, but everyone else is aimed down a little bit.
2: Mine's like a direct shot up too. My problem is that we don't have enough chairs in the studio that like go lower,
1: yeah,
2: so I can
1: Fallon
2: sit lower.
1: Has
2: you're
1: the only
2: one.
1: Chair, and she's claimed it.
2: You are the only one that has one that actually fits with our new like board area,
1: and that's how I know you're top dog law because you're on the throne right now.
0: Well, I will say when we first came into the studio, there was a battle of the chairs.
1: It was on this
0: between,
1: side.
0: It was on Colt's side, and I peed on it.
1: She pays me in monthly increments.
2: Good.
1: I was thinking about how do I attach it from like a bird's eye view, so it's a drone type of thing, so you only see the top of my head.
0: So, and also during the show, when you hear
1: exactly
0: as the drones are running. Yeah. That's great for radio. I would say that's very normal to always be trying to get that better angle.
1: Yeah.
0: Just in general.
1: Sometimes I just take Zoom calls lying down on the floor, and like you're on your tummy time. You know what I mean? And then you're like looking up.
2: We did have a call last week, and I was so unprofessional at the beginning of it because I was laying on my couch with a dog because I had to control one dog while the other dog ate, and it was the only way I could make it happen. And I said, I promise I won't be like this the whole time.
0: At least your whole equipment worked because I spent 10 minutes trying to connect my computer and phone.
1: And that's normal.
0: Yeah, that's normal. All right, here we go. Normal or nope. Purging the closets of clothes your partner has not worn in years when they're on vacation.
2: Yeah.
0: Oh, man.
2: I've never done that.
0: I haven't done it to my partner, but I've done it to my daughter. When the last vacation, her and Jake went somewhere. I cannot remember what it was. Honestly, maybe she was on spring break with my sister. Anyway, she was out of town. I went through. I got like 3 bags of stuffies and donated those.
1: Sometimes
0: she's never even noticed because she has too many things. This is what kids these days, they have too many things. So what I do it to Jake... It sounds like something I would do to him over me, even though I need to purge my own clothes. So yeah. I'd say that's normal. Colt has betrayed his wife with far more than her clothing, getting rid of her personal items.
2: What do you call yourself?
1: I have gotten rid of one of her purses that I didn't see her use for 7 years plus. And then one night, going out on a date, she's like, what happened to that one purse thing? Da-da-da-da-da. I don't know. Movers lost it. We've never had movers. Let me get back to you.
0: That's not all. Last year, I bought Colt a crock pot for his birthday or Christmas, one of the two. And he was so excited. He's like, oh my God, we have crock pot meals. And she's like, you do know that I had one and you left it in Texas when you moved here.
1: I did. Yeah.
0: He also left her treadmill on the curb.
1: So when I was in Texas.
0: I actually kind of see both sides. This is the craziest story you're going
1: to
0: hear.
1: Well, Jen came here with the children and left me to pack up literally everything by myself, which is fine. Whatever. I've done it before. Not why me. Of course it's me because I can handle it.
0: But he did everything. He got the truck, drove it to his house, loaded every single thing into the truck himself. Not even with one person to help.
1: Then I put a trailer on the truck and then I put my car on that trailer. I thought it was going to be one of those videos where it falls off the side of the trailer. But no, I had to haul and I hauled everything and I drove like 18 hours straight.
0: So he got sick of loading. And he just put everything else on the curb. So the people in that neighborhood, they were like, hell
1: it was a studio apartment worth of stuff, just chilling on the curb.
2: Oh,
1: nothing would fit. Also, the truck wasn't big enough. Truck wasn't big enough. Some stuff had to be left behind. Crockpot was one of them.
0: Normal or nope. Cleaning the shower while taking a shower.
1: Yeah,
0: I've done that too.
2: I just did that yesterday.
0: Literally.
1: When you're nude with a magic eraser, everything feels like freedom.
0: Hold on. That's actually dangerous, brother.
2: That's exactly what I did yesterday.
1: You're living life.
0: I thought you were just... When you said a magic eraser, I thought you were just buffing your ass around a little bit.
1: Oh,
0: that's a magic eraser.
1: Whoop, whoop.
2: Thank you. Normal.
0: Well,
2: or
0: maybe
2: nope.
0: I did both. She does. Nope. Not going to do it. Normal or nope. Wiggling one toe to comfort yourself to go to sleep. Dude, that is a self-soothing tactic you created as a child. Yeah. I do not think that's normal. It's okay.
1: My wife kicks her feet together like a little soothing.
0: A cricket's normal.
1: You're cricketing?
0: Cricketing's normal, but just wiggling one toe, that's very E.T. of you. I don't know.
1: Man, that toe's got to be jacked, too.
0: It's a sledgehammer toe. If you have more of those, you can text them in 53921. We do have a winner on the phone. They've been waiting. Oh, no, they don't. Mike just gave me a signal of no, we don't. But they did win the ticket. So congratulations to whomever that person is. We do have Pitbull, Lil Jon, Party Bus tickets coming up this morning at 8:50 on KDWB.
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4: That rain's clearing up today and we'll see some sunshine. Mostly sunny with a high of 70. Tomorrow, partly sunny, a high of 71.
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4: 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See some sunshine. Mostly sunny with a high of 70. Tomorrow, partly sunny, a high of 71.
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13: What happened? 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And hit you. What is the doctor saying? The doctor saying that you're gonna live. What is the doctor saying about your injury? I don't wanna tell you.

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4: On I-35, traffic jammed northbound from 185th Street to Crystal Lake. We have delays 169 northbound from Highway 21 to Pioneer Trail. 35E slow northbound from Lone Oak to Shepherd and slow southbound from Little Canada to 94. I'm Maria Arnold, and that's your latest total traffic.
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13: Paula.
14: What's your Venmo?
15: Great question. It is time to maybe fill someone's Venmo with some joy, some happiness, and 1,000 pennies.
16: Buckle up, buttercup. Let's do it.
15: You can call right now, 651-989-KDWB. One lucky soul will have the opportunity, one shot, one chance, to match four words with their choice partner. Now, I believe it was yesterday that Colt had a partnership that will go down as the worst of all time. Yeah. He got 0 points for the person. It was really bad.
16: It was 0 points, yes.
15: And just a reminder, what are we not allowed to say anymore? No more water. And
16: aerobics.
15: And Colt is no longer allowed to use Jack. He's not allowed to do a pirate theme. No. You're not allowed to do Jack Sparrow. The Black Pearl. You're not allowed to do a pirate theme ever again. Whatever. These are the new rules we had to
16: put
15: in place.
16: What about Black?
15: I just said Black Pearl.
16: Black Beard.
15: No, Black Beard not happening either.
16: All right, fine. Whatever.
15: No pirate themes.
16: No pirates. Arr.
15: You got it out of your system, and I respect it, but now we got to move on.
16: I just want to put on record whoever I played against yesterday, totally their fault.
15: So their little daughter, Quinn?
16: I assume no accountability.
15: And that's
14: it feels
15: so,
14: like you're doing that. It feels like you're deflecting right now.
15: All right, we have Jackie on the phone. Jackie, good morning. Good morning, Jackie. Who would you like to match words with today?
17: Let's do you.
16: Oh, my gosh.
15: Hi, Fal.
16: Fallon's going to get out of here. Jackie, I do have some words for you. First one, Jack. No, I'm kidding. okay, your first word is hawk. Hawk.
17: I.
16: I'm sorry, say that one more time.
15: I.
16: I, okay. What about mouse?
17: Trap.
16: Okay, okay, trap. Yeah. Snake.
17: Oh, eyes.
16: Eyes, very perfect. Okay, tiger.
17: Growl?
16: I don't know. Prowl.
15: Did you say growl or prowl?
17: Growl.
16: Oh, growl. I thought you meant prowl, like you're on the prowl. All right, Fallon.
15: You guys are actually better today.
16: Come on in. Oh, sweet home, Falabama.
15: There she is.
16: Welcome.
15: Thank you.
16: Fal Pacino, here's the deal. We have 1,000 pennies on the line if you can match these four words. Fallopian tubes, your first one is hawk. Hawk.
15: Obviously, I'm thinking of Tua. I'm not going to say it, so I'm not going to do it.
14: You did say it.
15: You're right. I'm not going to use it as my answer, though. Hawk. I.
16: Oh, my gosh.
15: I am shocked that you got that.
16: I'm shocked as well. That's crazy.
15: Why? I know the because Marvel Universe.
14: Oh, I was thinking the Iowa Hawkeyes.
16: That's what I was thinking. Mouse.
15: Mouse.
16: Katir.
15: That's a joke. Mouse. Mickey.
16: No, I said mouse.
15: And I heard you, and I said okay. Mickey.
16: Trap. Mouse trap.
15: Oh, Apologies.
16: What about snake?
15: Snake. Slithering. Slither.
16: Eyes.
15: Oh.
16: Tiger.
15: Tiger. Stripe.
16: Ooh, no.
15: Raja.
16: Growl. It was close.
15: Jackie, we started strong and then it was a big crash out after that. I do apologize. Thanks for playing. Shout out to Chaska, where you're from. Love the Target over there.
16: Shout out to Chaska in general. We appreciate you. Jackie, what up, Carver County?

0: 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It's getting crazy in here. But they dropped the new iOS 27 Apple update. What does it mean for you? How does it benefit you? We're going to cover that as just one of the things you need to know when we come back on KDWB.
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4: We have a nice breezy Tuesday ahead of us. It'll be mostly sunny with some wind, a high of 70. Tomorrow, partly sunny, a high of 71.
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0: 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Peter Antonucci from America's Got Talent. He's a psychic comedian. 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And Aaron Lewis and the Stateliners are bringing the 2026 American Tour to Treasure Island. 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
9: We have a couple of accidents on 494. There's a crash northbound 494 at Bass Lake on the right shoulder, and an accident 494 westbound at 12th Avenue in the right lane. Traffic backed up from Pilot Knob. Highway 610 with an accident eastbound at Zane on the right shoulder. I'm Maria Arnold, and that's your latest Total Traffic.
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6: The new iOS came out. We got to dive into that in a second, tell you how that is going to affect you and like the ways you can use it to your advantage. Because I'm usually pretty bad about knowing what's going on with all the new updates and everything. I mean, one of the top stories, and we're not going to break it down totally, but yesterday, I think a lot of people thought it might be going this way, but Macklemore was removed from the Ed Sheeran tour due to his stance he took on stage on that tour. Ed Sheeran kind of had to, I guess he got an ultimatum from various venues around the country saying you don't get to have your show.

0: here unless you remove Macklemore. So he was put in a rough situation, I guess, but a lot of people don't think he was. They feel like he should have taken a stance and supported Macklemore, but instead he did remove him from the tour. So that is a very big trending story right now. Name maxing, just when you thought we'd reached our peak parenting trends, here comes name maxing. So basically, it's the art of smashing. I hear this all the time. It's not new, by the way, but it's where you smash two names together to create one custom name, baby name. Think.
1: Ooh.
0: They took Leo and Giovanni. Now it's Leovanni.
2: Oh, I'm thinking like Lucas and Chris. Lucris.
0: Lucris.
3: Oh, okay. How about Fallon and Colt?
0: Folt.
3: Folt.
2: Oh, Folt.
0: Yeah. Callan.
2: Callan.
0: Yeah.
3: Callan's already a name, I think.
2: I think so.
0: Lily and Juliet would be Liliet. Which is kind of cute, actually. Yeah, it's basically the baby name version of a celebrity couple nickname, kind of like you guys did. The idea is to blend two meaningful names, whether they're family names, favorite picks, or just parents refusing to lose a naming argument.
2: If you had a son, what would you name it? Like, if you were to have a baby right now, but it's a son.
0: Cooper.
2: Cooper? Little Coop?
0: I like the name Ellis.
2: Ellis.
3: I like that name, too.
0: What would you, Colt? That sounds like something you've actually thought of because you're considering another baby.
2: Well, Diesel was up there. Leviticus, probably. Call him Levi for short. Yeah.
3: That would be like one of those times where your mind would be blown when your kid starts telling his friends his full name is actually Leviticus. Like, I didn't know our friend Tina's full name is not Tina.
0: Yeah. It's mind-blowing because she's not what her name is
3: she
0: at all.
3: She is not.
2: Nah.
3: Does she like that we share it or do we not share it?
0: I don't think she cares.
2: Christina.
0: Isn't that weird?
2: What?
0: Isn't that weird?
2: But she's, know her as Tina.
0: But she's only been Tina, like, even since she was little.
2: Oh, that's weird. Yeah, that is weird.
0: But it's mind-blowing because she is not a Christina.
2: Uh-uh. I like Beef and then middle name Stick, too. Beef Stick.
0: Like my dog?
2: Yeah. It's nice.
0: I dated a guy named Zeb, which is an interesting name anyway, but his full name was Zebulon.
3: You know what I thought about this weekend? Because I think people forget what Beef's real name is.
0: It's Dolly Parton.
3: Yeah.
0: Dolly's real name is Dolly. We call her Dolly a lot.
2: She's more of a Beef.
0: You're telling me for sure. Okay, so Apple just released iOS 27, and here's what you need to know. There is like an upgrade to photo editing. So basically, you can extend and expand your shot beyond the original frame. You can clean up. There's a new update that can now remove larger objects in it. And spatial reframing. So you can change framing after the photo is taken. So that's one thing. Another upgrade, shared albums. Now make it easier for friends and family using Android or Windows. Those nerds, am I right? Ruining all the group chats. You can now share photos in full resolution and filter to react to photos in new ways.
3: Hmm. Oh, about time.
0: I had to remove some people from some group chats because they were ruining videos and photos for a long time.
2: Did they change the flash thing? Like, because right now to turn your flash on, you got to like go through 7 steps and it's really annoying. Did they just make
3: that
2: it like so it's a button?
3: That is annoying.
0: Let me look through this. Their maps had a makeover, so that's cool. They have enhanced flyover they have aerial images now, which is kind of cool. There's more screen control, so like if you want to put a limit on how long you can use certain apps or categories each day, they've basically bricked their own. I need to add this,
3: like, that you'll ever actually do it.
2: You can override.
0: You know what I will
2: it.
0: Do
3: what?
0: Come slap your mouth, okay?
2: Well, do
0: so
2: it.
0: You better watch
2: right
0: it.
2: Here. You won't
0: I'm not gonna fulfill your fantasy, pervert.
2: Dude, I'm trying to get some views on this show.
0: Okay, the list goes on and on, just so you know. There are a lot of new ones, but those are some of the top ones. Some of them I'm like, no one's going to use this.
2: Oh my gosh. Fallon, sit down. What are you doing? Why are you walking away from your microphone? Fallon.
0: That's not how you would sound if I slapped you.
3: Oh.
0: Yeah, there it is.
3: Hey.
2: Yikes.
3: Do it again, mama.

0: your chance to win Pitbull Lil Jon tickets. We're going on a party bus to that show September 26th. You can get on that party bus here soon. You got to be 21 or older. We'll have your chance to win coming up. But first, it is officially time to break it down. What was the song of summer? Now, at the beginning, and I thought it was kind of unfair. I'm like, dude, we need to, and every year I think this, that like, we got to give it a little bit more time. Ariana hasn't dropped her new album. So-and-so hasn't dropped her new album. We can't predict the song of summer yet. Mm-mm. But then every year it ends up being a song that's already like 3 months old or something. Usually. And I'm surprised by that. So this is what each of us predicted would be the song of summer. This is Jenny's prediction.
1: I went with someone who I think is blowing up once again, even though her career started a while ago.
0: Yeah.
1: But Zara Larsson's Midnight Sun, I know it's been out for a hot minute, but I feel like it's got a good vibe. It's fun. It's upbeat. So that's my choice.
0: All right, that was Jenny's prediction at the... When did we do this? Did we do this in May, around May?
1: No, I think it was beginning of June.
2: Yeah,
0: okay. And so. Here's Colt's Song of Summer prediction.
2: I didn't steal from Jenny, but like, you know, there's a limited amount of options, so I went with Stateside. I'm thinking like late night hookups, people in like entanglements. I couldn't be more stupid.
1: Wait, oh, I wanted you to keep it playing. Keep it playing.
2: Late night entanglements? Is that what?
1: No, because Fallon calls you out for how stupid you are in it.
2: Oh yeah, no, I was stupid. That was dumb back. I was big dumb.
1: She's like, what do you know about late night hookups?
2: Ask your mom.
0: Debbie makes it very clear. It's been over a decade. Every time no one asks. Okay. And here is the song I predicted would be the song of summer. Completely left field here from you guys. Couldn't be more different. But there's no way this is not the song of summer.
3: She's from Texas. Oh. I can tell by the way he's two stepping around the room.
0: Ella Langley. It's like that song's crossed over. We don't play it on KDWB.
1: I'm shocked.
0: Me too. Stations across the country are playing it because it's so huge. But we play it now.
2: Yeah, we do play it now. And you were so right.
0: Well, maybe. We'll see. Let's do a little breakdown. These are the official Billboard released on the songs of summer. Let's start with number 5.

Shout out to Drake. I apologize for not knowing your new catalog. Number four. What a weird. I love this song. That is not giving summer. That's not giving summer at all. Mm-hmm. Okay, maybe number three will.

0: an Ella fella.
1: He's a hella Ella fella.
2: He gets so excited when we play.
3: He's talented.
2: His cheeks get all blushed every time.
1: Yeah.
3: She's like the Rihanna of country, I feel like.
2: Weird choice.
3: Anything she puts out just slaps.
2: Okay. And this one also, I just do not think is a song of summer, but coming at number two. I remember.

Great song. Great. I'm not arguing that. All right, I think we could turn that down a little bit. I do think that a lot of people would argue that Jimothy was the better version, but that's just, maybe here in Minnesota. This is what I will say. Looks like country dominated summer this year because we got an Ella Langley at number 3. We got a Taylor Swift country version at number 2. And no surprise, go ahead, Kiss the Ring, guys, coming in at number 1, the song of summer.

0: Charlie Bass came back.
1: Yep, everybody going to their cabins with one of those on their wall. Made it song of the summer. And we can move on now.
0: No. What was the actual song of the summer?
1: Actual song of the summer was it?
2: She's from Texas, I can tell by the way.
0: All right, and you need to tell Justin Bieber to slow his roll because we need people to call in. So
1: Bieber.
0: Shut up.
1: Bieber, daddy, hold on,
3: slow down. I would like to just say honorable mention to my song because it did make it in the top 20 list.
0: Where did Colts fall? 20? At that point, don't even mention it.
3: I was 14. Midnight Sun fell 14. Colts, I don't see it at all.
0: It didn't even make a list.
3: I don't think it did.
0: We got to get you Pitbull and Lil Jon party bus tickets, okay? We're going to go on a party bus September 26th. You got to be 21 or older. You have to be able to come September 26th and have a good time with us. We have lawn seats waiting for this whole big crazy crew.
4: Uno, dos, tres.
0: Hey, how do you want to do this? You want to make it easy? Or you want to do what I have?
3: No, I want to do what you have.
0: All right, you're going to be coming in like Lil Jon. That's what we're going to play we're going to play a beat.
3: Okay.
0: And you got to, don't just be Lil Jon, be your own person, okay? If you just do Lil Jon like Jenny did, you're not winning, okay? You got to bring in your Lil Jon energy.
3: I'm just reminding people who Lil Jon is.
0: To hype a song. We're going to play a beat. You got to hype it. Best hype person is going to get a pair of seats on that bus. 651-989.
4: Justin Bieber in the house with UConn.
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0: Fallon, Colt, and Jenny. We're diving right into this. We're getting you hyped for the Lil Jon Pitbull party bus we're taking. We have our phones, we have all of our contestants now ready to go. Multiple people, including a return customer. So we have two people actually returning. I definitely know that Jennifer from Rogers, she tried the dog barking contest yesterday but lost. And we're going to let Jennifer kick us off today. Jennifer, we're going to play this beat. You got a couple of seconds here to hype it up like you're Lil Jon. Are you ready?
1: I'm ready.
0: Here we go.
1: What? Okay. I'm going to go on the party bus all the way with Colt and Jenny. Can't forget about Fallon. Okay. Yeah.
0: All right. Loved it, Jennifer.
2: Good job, Jennifer.
0: Alondra, I'm thinking, is our Pitbull contestant who like showed up to our state fair booth. So she's a returning customer as well. Alondra, whenever you're ready, Colt's going to kick the beat in and give us your best hype Lil Jon vibe. Here we go.
1: What's up? What's up? It's Alondra. Let's get it. Yeah. Dale. I'm ready to get low, low, low with Big Booty Jenny. Low, low, low. Alondra.
2: I'm just going to lock and drop it right now.
0: Colt looked away.
3: I literally looked away immediately.
2: I also looked away at both of you.
0: I stared at you. Emily from St. Paul, you're up next. Here's your beat whenever you're ready. Emily, you bringing that fireball? Jenny still has a payment plan for the last bit she got out. Okay, here we go. Jamie from Lakeville, there's your beat. Hit us with your Lil Jon hype.
4: Oh man, that's a tough one to follow. All right, this is Jamie from Lakeville, and we're gonna get down on the party bus. We're gonna hit some fireball. We're gonna get low. We're gonna bring it. You know what?
0: She hit that high note at the end. Okay, that was fun. A fun surprise.
5: Sure, yeah.
0: Two final contestants. Is it Eva or Ava?
6: Eva.
0: Eva. Okay, Colt, she's from Farmington. I think she can bring this energy. Push that beat up. Here we go. Whenever you're ready.
1: Get low. Drop it to the floor. Let's go. The party bus. Let's go. Drop it to the floor. Here we go.
0: Oh, my knees are going to be hurting. Okay. You've got a lot of dropping it low. And our final contestant, Rachel from Montgomery. Rachel, here's your beat. Whenever you're ready, girl, you go for it.
7: Hey, y'all, get your butts out of that seat and get up and dance because we are on the party bus.
8: I feel like I'm at a county fair.
0: Hey, y'all. I think we could agree that maybe Rachel is in there. She's our final one, but I think my top one is probably Emily.
8: I would say Emily.
2: I don't have names in front of me, so the one who first said fireball.
8: Yeah.
2: Was that Emily?
0: She was the one that came in, I think, the most hype.
8: I think probably. She was the most hype, probably.
0: All right, Emily in St. Paul, congratulations. You are on that party bus, girl.
1: Thank you so much.
0: You're welcome. We'll see you September 26th. More chances to win tomorrow morning on 101.3 KDWB. We'll do them around the same time, 8:50. And we're going to come back with Colt's unbelievable story of the day.
8: Yeah, listen, the fun doesn't have to stop just because you're an elderly person. What these gaggle of boomers were doing will leave you in shock
0: okay.
8: when we come back.

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22: On 94, traffic stop and go westbound from Ruth to 35E. 94 eastbound slow from Plymouth to 394. 494 heavy westbound from Highway 5 to Nicolette. Delay 694 northbound from 10th Street to Highway 36. I'm Maria Arnold, and that's your latest Total Traffic.
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25: A lot of people kind of fear retirement. They're excited to not work, but they think it's going to go downhill sometimes. You know, they're like, am I going to have anything tangible in my life? Am I going to have passion? What
26: am I
25: going to
26: lose
25: hobbies?
26: My brain?
17: Yeah, a lot of people, exactly. That's why they'll like become, they'll start doing volunteer work, or even you'll see someone working at a Starbucks as a barista, and you're like, oh, man,
26: that's my dream.
17: I know, but they'll be like, oh, you have to do this. And they're like, no, it's just like I got bored at home, so I got a part-time job. Yeah, and you're like, oh, okay.
25: You only do so many crossword puzzles and watch so much Days of Our Lives until you're like, I got to get out of the house.
17: Yeah.
25: And that's exactly what happened, okay? So in Connecticut, there were six people on a football field, okay? Middle-of-the-night football field.
17: Okay.
25: Now, you might be thinking like, oh, man, they're in a senior football club, whatever. Mm-hmm. They were all nude hooking up together, all six of them on a football field going crazy between the ages of 62 and 85.
17: I have to assume at this point they own a house. Why the football field?
25: There was only...
26: Whoa. This is so wild.
17: Yeah.
25: There was only one woman in the bunch, and she was the 85-year-old.
17: Wait. Okay, it makes a little more sense now.
25: But
17: did she lure them all in?
25: That's the conspiracy, that she met them all, and she set up this whole thing, and then they all showed up, and they were like, well, whatever.
17: You know what?
26: I'll take what I can get at that point.
17: Good for you.
25: They're only facing indecency charges, so okay, I guess.
17: I'm sorry, whatever. The ages from what to what again?
25: There were two 62-year-olds, 67, 75, 82, and 85.
17: Can you imagine just rolling up to a football field and being like, yeah, I'm going to get down in this grass.
25: Police officers see it all.
17: No. Okay, they really do. They really do.
25: And that is your unbelievable story of the day. You can still have fun even at 85, so that's cool.
17: Yeah. Did you know that they did like a big poll and they found, first of all, I will say the U.S. is the top place only fan like viewers are. So the other countries have it, but we have the most viewership here. But then they broke it down by state. Where did Minnesota fall? Is Minnesota or Wisconsin at the top of the list for states in the country that view the most OnlyFans content?
25: I hope not.

0: 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We're Fallon, Colt, and Jenny. So OnlyFans is just continuing to grow more and more. And in the entire world, the United States purchases the most and views the most content from OnlyFans. So it broke it down, who did this whole thing. It's like, it's kind of interesting though. And they broke it down by state. Where do you think Minnesota falls and Wisconsin falls on the list of our states? Like, what number in consumption of OnlyFans?
1: Okay, now I feel like Wisconsin.
0: Which one do you think will be higher on
1: Wisconsin?
0: The list?
1: I think Wisconsin for
0: You're
1: sure.
0: Wrong. Minnesotans take in more OnlyFans content than Sconnies.
1: Whoa. Ooh, man, they're keeping it analog in Wisconsin. That's crazy.
0: Yeah, they like to just go old school, little magazine situation or something.
2: Wow. Interesting.
0: So,
2: they're not as technology advanced, maybe.
1: Yeah.
0: Okay. Minnesota fell at number 15 in the entire... That's pretty high up, guys. We're taking in a lot of OnlyFans content.
1: Yeah.
0: A lot of money going in. In 2025, $177,000. And then it said this year so far, we're already up over that. $189,000.
2: Falling. That's all that we're spending on OnlyFans?
0: These are... So it's broken down in various ways. So this is... I don't know. This is kind of based on... Let's see... They did 42 states. I think it, I don't know if maybe OnlyFans isn't allowed in every state or something. I don't know how that works, or maybe it is. Okay, so now if you break it down even more, Wisconsin comes in at number 19 on the list, so only a few spots below, but then they broke it down by cities as well. Now, this is where it gets interesting. While Wisconsin is lower than Minnesota, Milwaukee is higher than like any city here.
1: Nice.
0: Milwaukee was number 9 city. They alone, so that, just so you know, those numbers they broke down were not like for the entire year. It was like the average kind of monthly. So Milwaukee itself, $375,000 so
1: per
0: far.
1: Per month?
0: I guess that's what it's breaking down as. And then it comes in, do you think St. Paul or Minneapolis came in higher on
1: St.
0: the list?
1: St. Paul.
0: Yep, St. Paul was at number 15.
2: Really?
0: St. Paul, number 15, and Minneapolis was all the way down at 38. So,
1: all right, dude. People in Minneapolis, I guess.
0: Just saying, St. Paul, Minnesota. Check your partner's viewing if you don't like them being on OnlyFans.
2: Or if you are an OnlyFans person, start targeting St. Paul, Minnesota.
0: Put your billboards up in St. Paul.
1: What was it in Minnetrista, specifically at your address?
0: It didn't. Better be zero. Ew, I have so many options there, too. I have an 18-year-old that lives in my house. Oh, I know, so gross.

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1: So who won Best Actress? Who won Best Actor? Is it a show that you binged or enjoyed this year? Well, the Emmys went down last night. We're going to cover all that coming up in the Entertainment Report brought to you by OVO LASIK and Lens. Now, our host last night, it was her first time hosting. I think she did a pretty good job. Mariska Hargitay, she did a very funny bit that involved another huge celebrity in the audience.
2: That indescribable feeling that we get when the lights begin to dim, dazzling images on the silver screen, sound that I can feel.
3: No, Mariska, come on.
2: What?
3: Yes. That's mine. That's my bit. You can't do that.
2: What? No, no, Nicole, I'm not.
3: No.
2: Somehow heartbreak feels good.
3: No, no.
2: In a place like this.
3: No, no, come on. That's my line. That is actually my line.
2: Zip it, movie lady. It's TV's turn.
1: It was very funny. And then also they did a... I always get confused. She's on SVU, correct?
4: Yes.
1: Okay. So they did a whole skit that was pre-recorded. And remember, Taylor Swift is a huge fan of Mariska. They were next to each other when for the New York Knicks game. She also named her cat after her character. And so they did a little skit that involved Taylor Swift last night as well.
5: Our perp has a clear MO. A lot of this doesn't fit the pattern. And I don't think everything is a clue.
6: It is to the Swifties.
5: I think what we're going to be looking for is hiding in plain sight. Saccharide, Aries, from the vineyard, north or south.
1: So it was a whole skit they did, like they were solving a case. Basically, Taylor was not there because she was sitting next to Tom Cruise last night watching Travis Kelce play football.
7: So. Do you know the when you're looking at a semi-truck trailer, how they have like the little railing that goes under, like all the way in the back, there's like a little railing that comes down?
1: Yeah, I know what you're talking
7: like
1: about.
7: Like a guard?
1: Yeah. Mm-hmm.
7: That's from Mariska's mom. Did you know that?
1: No.
7: Because her mom was an actress and her car, slammed into it. And those used to not be there. So now they're there to like prevent, you know, just like your car being decapitated, basically.
1: I didn't know that part of it, but I did watch the documentary she put together about her mom this year. And it was really good. She did a really nice job with that. Also, last night we mentioned this was going to happen, but Sally Fields pays tribute to the late Dolly Parton. We'll just do a short little clip from this one.
8: If there are truly angels on earth, then we just lost one. It was my great good fortune to have worked with Dolly. I adored her from day one. How could you not? She was genuine and humble, supportive, and blisteringly funny. I couldn't see then what a real giant Dolly was, not just as an artist, but as a human. She was a humanitarian whose contributions have made a profound difference in the lives of so many in her home state of Tennessee.
1: And she went on, and then Reba did a beautiful tribute. Also, the cast of S Creek and Macaulay Culkin did a lovely tribute to Catherine O'Hara last night. So it was good. I mean, and I think a lot of the big ones we expected to win did win. It was this finale of Hacks this year. So Jean Smart accepted the Emmy for Best Actress in a Comedy Series. And if you are like me tonight, you actually care about Dancing with the Stars. It returns to ABC and Disney Plus. And I haven't cared about this show in years, but my millennial teen heart is beating because one Mr. Mbop, Mr. Taylor Hansen, hits the dance floor. Do I think he is going to be the best and win this whole thing? I do not. But I do think he'll go decently far just because of the millennial vote.
7: Can
1: we go hard and we go strong.
4: Yeah. Yeah, but it's not down to just like people who vote anymore.
1: Not anymore. No.
4: So
1: no.
4: The millennials can only get him so far.
1: But the show is smart to say, hey, judges.
4: Yeah.
1: This person's bringing in ratings.
4: That's true.
1: So let's keep them around at least for a while, probably. Facts. Let's be honest. There's some behind the scenes things happening. But yeah, that does debut tonight. Tonight's debut features only the men among the 16 celebrity contestants. Then the women will dance tomorrow night.
4: Of course.
7: All right.
1: Men get to go first. Classic bit. Classic. Another Mormon wife has quit. Michaela quit the show, The Secret Life of Mormon Wives. And Selena Gomez. She's going on a book tour with Benny Blanco, I guess. Benny wrote a self-help book. The title has a four-letter word, the F word, failure. So blank failure. He wrote this book, Books Inside Cover. If you let it, this book can change your life. Soon enough, failure will start to feel good. And once you realize that failure is freedom, you'll never look back.
7: Okay.
1: I mean, he's a successful guy. He might know a decent amount about
4: failure it. Failure is freedom. That's a good way to look at it.
7: Yeah.
1: Pitbull, put it in a song. Seriously. Call me like a brother.

0: 101.3 KDWB. We're Fallon, Colton, Jenny. I'm mad at Jenny because she put something into my algorithm that I want out of my algorithm.
1: It's too late. Now it's going to be in yours. So High Rocks competitions are like the new CrossFit is the best way I can put it. But okay. They're very, very intense, like strength, running, carrying, just heavy weights.
0: Like lunging.
1: Lunges. There's a lot of like dead ball stuff. So there are these big competitions that are happening all over right now. And there was just this competition where a woman had what they call fecal incontinence.
2: Yeah. Mm-hmm.
1: She pooped herself. Okay. And it's not like a matter of like she tried to do it. It's just like it's how the body reacts to doing super hard workouts sometimes. Mm-hmm. And things just expelled. And she continued to compete because she is one of the top competitors mm-hmm. in High Rocks. And so she continued to compete. And people are losing it because this is not a marathon where you're outdoors and whatever. Everyone's touching similar equipment. Her hands are touching things. Her body's like, it's literally like, not to get too descriptive, but it's running down her legs in photos that
0: everywhere.
1: You can see of it.
0: Yeah, it's so
1: it
0: gross.
1: Is everywhere, which means it got on the track that people are running past.
0: Doing squats on.
1: Yep. And so people are like coming at High Rocks like, this is disgusting. You should have pulled her, whatever.
0: However, won, by the way.
1: Yes, she went on to win the entire competition, which as someone who is obviously an athlete myself, I can understand why you would want to keep pushing through. However, I'm not at that kind of a level that she is.
2: She's got to stop pushing and start clenching. That is
1: but
2: way.
1: But that's the thing is, it's not about that. It's just how your body is in those moments. If you're putting all of this pressure onto yourself, doing certain workouts, eventually, I don't know. I saw a doctor on my algorithm explaining exactly how it happened. I didn't need that information. Fecal incontinence.
2: Yeah, it's just pooping yourself. I don't know why.
1: It is, but we're going to be more respectful about it because it's not like she literally went to the High Rocks competition. You know, she's like, you know what I'm going to do? I'm going to poop myself.
2: It is cute that we dress it up a little bit, give it a little name. It's like expelling.
1: What do you know about being in intense competitions where you just happen to not be able to control your bowels?
2: I feel like you gotta, if you know it could happen, you gotta diaper up.
0: I don't know even what to say because I'm just so, this is not something I do. And even when I see marathons, even though it's outside, when I see that someone, if I see someone peed themselves, it doesn't bother me as much. But when I see someone's pooped themselves on a marathon too, I am still highly grossed out, even though it's outside and that doesn't affect people like this does. Mm-hmm. And I know that, like, I've heard this endlessly that people will be running a marathon and they have to run off into like the woods and poop quick or whatever. Mm-hmm. So I get that these things happen. I'm not unaware that your body can turn on you at any given time. I mean, it's turned on me without me doing a High Rocks competition. I just, and it's like sad because it's like you trained for this for so long that you wouldn't want to give up. You want to finish your marathon, but man, I do think there has to be a rule for if it's going to be indoors like that when everyone else has to touch the same equipment. I think they should call it her name as the rule in the rule book of what you're, you're disqualified if you do that. Yeah.
1: After you. I don't know. I think the whole thing's a little bit of a sticky situation because High Rocks has never,
2: High
1: Rocks has never had to deal with this before, but people are coming for it.
2: They're going to now. That'd be
1: new-ish.
2: My whole game plan next year. I'd be like, you know what I'm going to do?
1: But people
2: expel
1: like,
2: on everything.
1: I don't know. I don't think that you can. I don't think you can be mad at the actual athlete because she just wanted to compete, and she wasn't told that she couldn't. Mm-hmm. You know, so it's like I don't know. It's. I'm so sorry if this pops up on your algorithm now. For me, the embarrassment of them having a ton of photos of me continuing to compete with poop running down my leg, that would be enough for me to be like, you know what? I can call it on this one.
0: I won this one. Yeah. I think I can retire
1: I think
0: now.
1: I can be done. So anyways, on a brighter note, if you'd like to save money, you can swing by Holiday Station stores and you can join their inner circle through the Circle K app. You will receive 25 cents off per gallon for your first 5 visits.
2: Now that's worth expelling your pockets over.
1: That's what I'm saying, baby.
2: Yeah, buddy.

0: Hold on one second. I am liking and reposting a reel that Jenny posted because she just threatened us.
1: I was going to share it to our story, Fallon and Colts, but then I forgot about it and I closed it out.
0: Well, it's because she posted it at 2 a.m. last night and she was still awake.
2: 10 p.m. I should have been asleep actually too because I did so much yesterday. I didn't nap or anything. I was exhausted, but
0: you
2: then I got
0: realize
2: a kick.
0: 10 p.m. and 2 a.m. is the same time to someone like
1: me. It basically
0: me.
1: Might as well be the same
0: who
1: time.
0: Who goes
2: really?
0: To bed at 9
2: That's
0: p.m.
2: That's so crazy.
1: If I'm up 10 at 10 p.m., I might as well stay until 2 a.m.
0: Why even go to sleep?
2: So early to me. 2 a.m. is late. 10 p.m. is not.
0: I want to go see Lily Allen tomorrow night in concert, but I looked up and saw that she goes on at 9 o'clock. It's only a 60-minute set, and I was like, I don't think I can do it.
2: You work such a, I don't know. It's hard to say that, like, a one-off every once in a while when you work a job that, like, you maybe have to start at 8 a.m. is one thing, yeah. But Fallon, you literally have to come in, be on a morning show, then go do a talk show. Both jobs where you have to be alive and, like, well.
1: You got to be alert. I gave it all up for the Odyssey that one night, and I stayed until like 10:30.
0: Yeah, you did.
1: And that was
0: you're
1: crazy.
0: Still catching up. It's been months.
2: It is kind of fun though when some of us are loopy, or like after Noah Khan, I was hungover. Mm-hmm. The first couple hours was fun, and then the hangover really hit me, and then I was like, I'm so miserable. Colt had to watch me lie on the ground after you left for the Jason show.
0: What happens in here?
1: It's
0: when
1: a common
0: I leave?
1: Occurrence when you're gone.
0: When I leave, I hear the craziest things happen. I hear that Colt BC's multiple Fuku energy drinks.
2: He does,
0: and
1: that's how we get through.
2: I was gone for like 20 minutes yesterday, and I was like, Colt, I'm so sorry. And I listened to all the things that happened in those 20 minutes. I was like, or was I just in the bathroom?
1: Yeah, we were like,
0: she was performing at a High Rocks competition. So, hey, thanks for hanging out with us. This Thursday, we have a big day coming up. We are going to be doing a live broadcast from Children's. We do this every single year, and we're so honored to do that again and help raise some money for such a great cause. Again, that's like a couple of days away, but we did want to put that on your radar. If you are getting to the point this season where you are able to help out, maybe that'll be the day you do it coming up this Thursday. But we hope you have a great day. Thank you so much for listening and hanging out with us. Love you. Bye.

The Twin Cities, number one at Music Station, 101.3 KDWB. All right, coming up next, got the best places for you to hide your valuables because burglars, they know where to look. So if you want these, I don't know if I tell you these hidden places.

Dolly Parton had that spirit about her where she felt like a mentor to the entire world thanks to her positivity, her perspective, her wit and charm. But Jennifer Aniston was lucky enough to get advice directly from Dolly while working together on the movie Dumplin'. Jen just passed along a very Dolly pearl of wisdom that Jen says is the best advice she'd ever received.

0: and help me feel a little bit more productive sometimes.
1: Yo, man.
2: Yo.
1: Open up, man.
2: What do you want, man?
1: My girl just caught me.
2: You made her catch you?
1: I don't know how I let this happen.
2: The who?
1: The girl next door, you know? I don't know what to do.
2: Say it wasn't you.

0: The Twin Cities, number one hit music station, 101.3 KDWB. If you're a parent, apparently on the teen setting, if your kid's in the Uber, you can live stream right into the driver's phone to see how your kids are behaving in the Uber, where they're going. Not tracking. This is like video streaming into the car, right, Sissany?
1: Yeah, it's using the front-facing camera on the driver's phone when you're using Uber Teen accounts, which I didn't even know there was Uber Teen accounts, guys. That was news.
0: Because we aren't teens, and you don't
1: and
0: have
1: I
0: one.
1: Don't have a teen, I know. So it was really interesting. I was like, oh, wow, that's crazy that there's an option for this. But I can't decide if it's genius for safety or maybe just a little too much. You know, I just, riding around in an Uber, do you want to have full access into the Uber at all times for your teen?
0: I mean, you probably want to have... I'm not a parent yet, and if I had a teenager, it'd be a long time from now. But I think that if you're a parent, you probably want the option. Actually, if you're the driver, maybe you like this too because it keeps the kids on guard.
1: That's true.
0: Because their parents might
1: if they're being rowdy or being annoying and loud and not really kind of being polite.
0: This is basically the same thing as when we were growing up and our mom could look in the rearview mirror of the minivan and see what we were doing in the back seat. It's the same exact thing. They're just not in the vehicle with you.
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5: With your forecast, I'm meteorologist Rodney Price. Sunshine, a few clouds into the afternoon, the high near 70. Overnight, a mostly clear sky dropping to 50. Right now, it's 64.
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3: 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Risk It All. For just a

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Michaela in the back room. She asked me if I would do an endorsement, a testimonial on her Hinge profile saying she's a good human. I did. Well, she got a kick in traffic. We're going to play some of these pickup lines next.

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1: Run by humans, not algorithms. 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

0: The Twin Cities, number one hit music station, 101.3 KDWB. Tanya, what is going on? You were coming in here with a backpack forever. I only know you with a backpack. And now you have got a shopping basket on wheels. What is that?
1: It's what the grannies use.
0: It's what it is. It's a basket with wheels on it, and you got all your things. I see coffee in there.
1: Yeah.
0: I see your purse items in there.
1: Yes.
0: Have you migrated to this as your new bag?
1: So I didn't have a backpack before. I had my bag, like my one shoulder bag that I threw my laptop.
2: A tote.
1: Thank you, Sisney. And I fear that the way that I was standing was like leaning more towards the side that I always wear my bag on.
0: You have to be careful with that.
1: Yeah. And so I'm like, you know what? I'm just going to get a wheelie to wheel up my stuff.
2: But wait till you have a baby on your hip. Okay.
1: You're not going to be worrying about wheelie parts. But my bag doesn't even fit in the wheelie cart. So I have to take everything out of my bag and put it in the cart separately because the dimensions are too small.
0: This happened to me with my wallet for a long time because you sit on one side of your wallet and then my back began to hurt. But why don't you just put both straps of your backpack on to equal out the weight?
2: Right.
1: Because
2: that's
1: I don't
2: a good
1: have
2: idea.
1: A backpack.
2: Then get a backpack versus that.
1: I feel like
0: or
1: a backpack's
0: fanny pack.
1: Not chic.
0: No, but here's the problem. Neither is that.
2: Girl.
0: That is the antithesis of chic.
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5: With your forecast, I'm meteorologist Rodney Price. Sunshine, a few clouds into the afternoon, the high near 70. Overnight, a mostly clear sky dropping to 50. It's 66 at our studios.
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4: 494 southbound off ramp to westbound US 12 is closed with construction from Fish Lake Interchange to Highway 212, 14 minutes. 35 east southbound stop and go, Randolph to Shepherd with construction. Downtown St. Paul to Burnsville split, 20 minutes. I'm Tom Beck, and that's your latest total traffic.
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Yeah, what up? 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My name is Vont. 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And I'm going to tell

last night at the Emmys. I mean, it's not the Grammys. Also, didn't the Chiefs play last night? Taylor did make her presence known in a very clever way. It's KDWB. If you missed it, we'll recap in two songs.

0: The Taylor Swift Law & Order collab nobody was expecting happened last night. It's 101.3 KDWB with Vont Leek. Mariska Hargitay, who plays Captain Benson, she hosted the Emmys last night. Killed it, by the way. And they did this skit so perfectly.
1: All right, team. Listen up. The mayor's office is breathing down my neck, demanding an answer to the big question. Will Taylor Swift be at the Emmys? Now, in order to crack a Swifty case, you got to think like a Swifty.
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2: 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Yes, the Eras Tour got 5 nominations. Good for her. 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Why would she be showing up to the ceremony tonight? 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
0: I'm not even a Swiftie, and I got to give Taylor her flowers for her acting in this. The full sketch is on my Instagram story, at Vont Leek. 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
4: With your forecast, I'm meteorologist Rodney Price. Sunshine, a few clouds into the afternoon, the high near 70. Overnight, a mostly clear sky dropping to 50. Right now, it's 64.
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11: 35W southbound stop ago, Minnesota River Bridge to Cliff Road from downtown Minneapolis to Burnsville Split, 19 minutes. Backed up on 35 East southbound, Randolph Avenue to Shepherd Road with construction. Highway 100 southbound, exit ramp to 57th Avenue is closed with construction until 3 o'clock. I'm Tom Beck, and that's your latest total traffic.
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It's the Twin Cities' number one hit music station, 101.3 KDWB. My name is Bont, and who's ready for that new era of Miley? 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

0: If you've been watching the show The Traders on NBC, you'll have a chance to win $250 at 3 o'clock. It's KDWB. Bella, where's that money going?
1: I would invest some of it. 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

whole concert in this studio. I'm just letting you know right now. What's good? We have the Twin Cities number one hit music station with Fallon, Colton, and Jenny in the Morning. 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Gonna let you know how you can win $250. If you've seen the show The Traitors, you're gonna want to hear this coming up.

KDWB. I miss going shopping as a kid. You remember how eager you'd be to get in the car when your mom said, let's go to Target or Cub? Now I think the reason it doesn't hit the same as an adult is because we're the ones spending the money. I'm a crack.

There's a new season of The Traitors New Blood coming to NBC and Peacock this Thursday at 7, a special 2-hour extended premiere. And if you've been watching this show so far, you'll have no problem with this trivia question I got for you at 3 o'clock for the chance to win $250 on 101.3 KDWB.

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1: On behalf of all of us not going to see Lil Wayne at Mystic Lake tonight, we're jealous. It's KDWB. My name is Vaunt. I just wish we could put an end to concerts that happen on school nights. It's ridiculous.
2: It is ridiculous.
1: Especially Lil Wayne.
2: I'm surprised. That's crazy.
1: Like, nobody going is going to make it into work tomorrow.
2: No.

We had such a controversial talk me through it today. Hey, it's Fallon, Colt, and Jenny. So this woman's husband's parents are like, we're going to give you $80,000 for our biological grandson. But the one you had before you got married to our son, she gets nothing. Hear the full conversation. 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

101.3 KDWB. I had heard some rumors Selena Gomez and her husband Benny Blanco were not doing good, that she was on a boat with another man. And I don't know what the truth to that is, but seems like they're okay. She's in New York with him right now doing his book tour with him.

Carl Larson might have the song of the summer, but Ella Langley got herself the longest standing number one record on the Billboard Hot 100. 22 weeks. Tied with Mariah Carey's All I Want for Christmas Is You. It's 101.3 KDWP.

0: 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My name's Vaunt, and I'm at Vaunt League on all the socials. Hello.
1: Yes.
2: Hi, what's your name?
1: How are you? Christina.
0: You picked up the phone very seductively. Yes.
1: Oh, I'm sorry.
0: It's okay. I'm into it. I thought I was about to be on one of those romantic hotlines. Press 1 for nipple.

3 o'clock on the dot. Appreciate you having us on. It's Vaunt on the Twin Cities number one hit music station with Fallon, Colt, and Jenny in the morning. 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I've got $250 for you right after Somber. I'm going to explain how you can win this cash. And you have a leg up on people if you've been watching the show The Traders on NBC and Peacock.

0: Behold the traitor's new blood.
1: Okay, sorry. It says I have to say that, and I wanted to say it in the fun voice. Let's get you $250 cash. An all-new season of Treachery and Deceit with Alan Cumming opening his castle doors to everyday Americans. If you've seen the show, The Traitor's New Blood, then this should be easy peasy lemon squeezy. If not, though, give it your best shot. They debuted this Thursday at 7 on NBC Care 11 with a special two-hour extended premiere. And if you call me right now, I got one question for you from the show. And if you get the question right, you'll win $250. 651-989.

0: Let's say hello to Maddie. Hi, Maddie.
1: Hi,
0: Vaughn.
1: Can you play the game?
0: Of course. Now, Maddie, you have been watching The Traitors on NBC and Peacock, right?
1: Yeah, I have been, actually.
0: Really? Okay, cool. So this should be kind of easy peasy for you. I'm going to ask you a question from the show. You know they got a new season popping off this Thursday, The Traitors New Blood. It's an all-new season of treachery and deceit. Alan Cumming is the host. And if you get this question right, then you win $250 from the show. Okay, Maddie?
1: Okay.
0: Best of luck for you. No pressure, but there's a lot of pressure on you. What is the name of Alan Cumming's faithful companion? Is it Lucy or is it Lala?
1: Lala.
0: Maddie, that'd be correct, and you win $250.
1: Thank you.
0: Congratulations. What are you going to do with that cash?
1: It's sad to say, but probably groceries and gas.
0: It's crazy that that's the answer nowadays, isn't it? But we're going to get you locked in with that money. I mean, it's better that it's not coming out of your pocket. And don't forget the new season of the Emmy-winning show, The Traitors New Blood, with Emmy-winning host Alan Cumming pops off this Thursday at 7, only on NBC Care 11. It's KDWB.
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People are pleading to get on our Pitbull Lil Jon party bus coming up September 26th. 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And we'll pick a winner coming up Wednesday morning.

Everybody wanted to know whether or not Taylor Swift was going to pop up at the Emmys last night. The real question is she going to surprise show up during our iHeartRadio Music Festival this weekend? It's KDWB. Big names like Benson Boone, BTS, Cardi B, Snoop Dogg, Ciara, Stella Lefty, and more going to be there. And I honestly wouldn't put it past Taylor to show up. You can stream it live Friday night on Disney Plus and Hulu. It's KDWB.

0: Personally, I'm not a fan of workplace relationships. 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But the homie Kendra in White Bear Lake said she did the workplace relationship with who?
1: My daughter's dad. We ended up having a baby.
0: Okay, and then in the end, did it work out?
1: It didn't. But we were together for 9 years.
0: Girl, that is 8 more years than my parents were married. Good for you.

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30 nominations this year for The Pitt, and they got 5 Emmys last night, which is still a win, but over Widow's Bay, they swept, and I never heard of that show until last night. I also heard people saying it's not even really a comedy, but congrats to everybody that won. That's my bitter bitch fest. 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

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Because we're not going here to audition for American Idol. Like, what are we doing? It's Vont on 101.3 KDWB.

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1: Hi, I was calling to see about the tickets to Cat's Eye.
0: Front row seats to Cat's Eye. Okay, I'm joking. I just said that to get your attention. Hopefully it worked. I will get you Cat's Eye tickets coming up at 4:35.

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1: Hey, I'm not a big Cat's Eye fan, but this song goes crazy. They're going to be at Target Center November 7th. 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Right.

0: You're going to go see Cat's Eye. Congratulations.
1: Thank you. We listen to you every day. We're kind of disappointed that you moved to the afternoons, but on the way to gymnastics, we always like, oh, let's listen to Devon's. And it was the perfect time. You said front row tickets at first, and we're like, okay, not front row, but he has tickets.
0: It's not front row, girl. I'm sorry. I can't give you all that, but I got you into the into Target Center. You got two tickets for November 7th.
1: Oh, my God. We get two of them?
0: You get two tickets. Yeah. You think I'm going to just send you by yourself? What type of monster would I be if I just gave you one singular ticket?
1: Right now. I never can get through to you guys. So this is really strange.
0: Plus, now that you won, you qualify to get Cat's Eye's new EP, Wild, on vinyl. And the grand prize of all the winners this week qualifies to get their entire catalog on vinyl. Congrats, you guys.
1: Thank you.

I've seen nearly all 500 episodes of Law & Order SVU, and last night, the Taylor Swift episode. If you missed the sketch that they did during the Emmys, it's on my Instagram story, at VontLeak. It's KDW.

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0: Okay, so nobody heard you scream singing like a crazy person. 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
1: My fiance doesn't believe that whole album is like the birth of R and Bieber, but I don't know. 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

Hey, it's Fallon, Colt, and Jenny. People are pleading to get on our Pitbull Lil Jon party bus coming up September 26th. 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And we'll pick a winner coming up Wednesday morning. They say

0: was actually at US Bank Stadium this weekend for the Vikings game. I just want to talk to you and you only. I've seen so many reviews of the new foods that popped up at US Bank Stadium, and a lot of them I'm surprised by. Like, there's a Puerto Rican food truck called La Borinqua, and I've heard three different food reviewers say that the food there is like mid. And I've had them before, I think at a Pride Festival in Loring Park, and I was like, this is delicious. They also got ranch cheese curds, which, you know what? Enough said right there. Also, loaded chicken nachos from a spot called Bussin' Birria Tacos. I just feel like we're being a little harsh on some of these foods at US Bank Stadium. If you've been, shoot me a text, 53921. Let me know what your favorite food this year is. I know they do have these new dirty sodas that have been popping off from a place called Sweet Habits. And even though soda isn't all that good for you, I'm low-key trying to try it. It's KDWB.
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4: iHeartRadio weather, mostly clear tonight. A low in the low 50s. Mostly sunny and pleasant for tomorrow. A high in the mid-70s. Rain chances return later Wednesday night. I'm meteorologist Mace Michaels. It's 71 right now.
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3: Accident northbound 35W at County Road C. They've currently closed the roadway and they're forcing you off at the exit there, so you are not allowed to go any further north. That's backing you up from just before 280. It's also affecting the westbound Highway 36 traffic trying to exit onto North 35W. I'm Deb Snyder, and that's your latest total traffic.
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That's my future wifey, Tate McRae, on 101.3 KDWB, the Twin Cities' number one hit music station. Yo, it's Vaunt. I'm out of here. But thanks for kicking it with us. I'm on Instagram and TikTok at VauntLeak. Savannah's in next. Have a beautiful and blessed rest of your Tuesday.

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3: iHeartRadio weather, mostly clear tonight. A low in the low 50s. Mostly sunny and pleasant for tomorrow. A high in the mid-70s. Rain chances return later Wednesday night. I'm meteorologist Mace Michaels. It's 71 right now.
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26: And we still have an accident on northbound 35W at County Road C. Now just the left two lanes are blocked, so you are getting through, but traffic is heavy running back from Industrial Boulevard. Southbound 35W, delays between University Avenue and 94, and some pretty solid traffic down around 98th to Cliff Road. I'm Deb Snyder, and that's your latest total traffic.
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0: Tuesday night, 6 o'clock. Here we go. It's Savannah on the Twin Cities, number one hit music station with Fallon, Colt, and Jenny in the morning. And you can catch us live from anywhere thanks to the iHeartRadio app. We might have a celebrity wedding on our hands sooner rather than later, and I'm very excited about it. I'll tell you who might be getting ready to tie the knot. That's on the way in just a couple of songs. But right now, we have Olivia Dean.

We had such a controversial talk me through it today. Hey, it's Fallon, Colt, and Jenny. So this woman's husband's parents are like, we're going to give you $80,000 for our biological grandson. But the one you had before you got married to our son, she gets nothing. Hear the full conversation. Just search our podcast, Fallon, Colt, and Jenny, wherever you podcast.

Taylor Swift might not have physically been at the Emmys this year, but let me tell you, she has sent the internet and the Swifties into a spiral. KDWB, I'll tell you what she did. It's on the way next. I can't.

0: She wasn't even there and she killed it. It's 101.3 KDWB. Looks like Taylor Swift did decide to sit out this year's Emmy Awards because she had a good cheer on her husband. Travis Kelce had his first regular season game with the Kansas City Chiefs, so she was there. But she still made her presence known at the Emmys because she'd appeared in a Law & Order SVU skit that was pre-recorded. It was amazing. So basically the whole thing is Taylor plays a rookie on the team and they're trying to decide if Taylor Swift will be at the 2026 Emmy Awards.
1: Our perp has a clear MO. A lot of this doesn't fit the pattern. And I don't think everything is a clue.
2: It is to the Swifties.
1: I think what we're going to be looking for is hiding in plain sight. Saccharide, Aries, from the vineyard, north or south. What did you just say? I didn't say anything.
3: Rookie's weird.
0: There were so many Easter eggs in this skit. Like, my head is spinning. One of the biggest ones, the clock that was used is set to 10:13. So everybody's like, okay, October 13th, something big is going to happen. We don't know what it is, but something big is definitely going to happen. If you want to see all of the Easter eggs, try to break them down for yourself. Honestly, be my guest. 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
4: iHeartRadio weather, mostly clear tonight. A low in the low 50s. Mostly sunny and pleasant for tomorrow. A high in the mid-70s. Rain chances return later Wednesday night. I'm meteorologist Mace Michaels. It's 71 right now.
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15: Eastbound 394, those HOV lanes from start to end are pretty solid right now. West 94 has congestion right around Riverside to Hennepin and Lindale. On 35 East southbound, it's jammed up past Randolph to Shepherd Road because of road construction. I'm Deb Snyder, and that's your latest total traffic.
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I think I could practice for the next 6 months straight, and I would still not be able to hold a candle to the ladies of Cat's Eye when it comes to dancing. It's KDWB. They're going to be hitting up Target Center in November, and Vaughn has your shot to score tickets tomorrow afternoon here on KDWB.

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2: iHeartRadio weather, mostly clear tonight. A low in the low 50s. Mostly sunny and pleasant for tomorrow. A high in the mid 70s. Rain chances return later Wednesday night. I'm meteorologist Mace Michaels. It's 71 right now.
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1: 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GeneralSportsBar.com.
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3: Drew McIntyre here from WWE. Wielding the Claymore can be a life of chaos. When I'm not dominating in the ring, Chumba Casino is how this warrior takes a wee break. With hundreds of online social games and new weekly releases, there's always something fresh to try. And those daily boosts, next level. Even my free time feels like Valhalla. So when life feels like a battle, kick up your feet, have some fun, and let's Chumba.
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6: 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Our kids' friends are coming over way more often than we'd like. Hey, Jaden, Braden, Zayden, come on in, you guys. Luke, what's up, buddy? How's baseball going? I've got the game streaming in the den. Maybe you can pick up some pointers before we take on Kennedy next week. Ashley A, Ashley D, Ashley P, is this for a group project again? 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Hey, Kristen! You got the ring light and the tripod this time. 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Honey, it's going to be another late one. We're going to need more snacks.
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23: It's looking better on the crosstown and on 494. Still some congestion in spots on South 169 after 494 to Old Shakopee Road. A little tight South 35W around the Minnesota River Bridge because of construction. West 94 also still crowded from Riverside to 35W. I'm Deb Snyder, and that's your latest total traffic.
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26: 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She just brought to life a piece of fashion history. 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That's on the way next. 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